0: 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It brings the heat.
1: Temperatures are going to surge, and as a result, it's going to get hot around here.
0: It brings the storms.
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0: For Northwest Indiana, temperatures will fall into the low 50s overnight tonight under mostly clear skies. We'll be sunny tomorrow with highs in the mid-70s. Mostly clear again Tuesday night with temperatures in the low 50s. Sunny and warm on Wednesday with highs around 80. Mostly sunny Thursday with highs in the mid-80s. And mid-80s on Friday with cloudy skies and a chance of showers. That's your region forecast.
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2: There are conflicting reports about the state of the negotiations between the U.S. and Iran. Earlier today, reports indicated Iran was suspending peace talks with the U.S. due largely to Israel attacking its ally Hezbollah in Lebanon. Trump soon posted that talks with Iran are still moving forward at a rapid pace, adding that Israel and Hezbollah have agreed not to attack each other for now. The Justice Department says it will abide by a court ruling that temporarily paused the Trump administration's so-called anti-weaponization fund. Details from Chris Caraggio.
3: The fund was established from a settlement reached between the Trump family and the IRS to resolve long-running disputes others may have with the Biden administration. The fund would have also gave those pardoned related to the January 6th Capitol riot a way to get payouts for what they said was government overreach.
2: Tuesday is jam-packed with primary elections in six states. Voters head to the polls in Iowa, Montana, New Jersey, Mexico, South Dakota, and California. I'm Lisa Carton.
0: For Northwest Indiana, clear skies tonight with temperatures falling into the low 50s. We'll be in the mid-70s on Tuesday with sunny skies. Clear again Tuesday night with lows in the mid-50s. Sunny on Wednesday with highs around 80. Mostly sunny Thursday with highs in the mid-80s. And mid-80s on Friday with cloudy skies and a chance of showers. That's your region forecast. Z10.

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northwest Indiana, mostly clear overnight tonight with temperatures falling into the low 50s, mid 70s with lots of sunshine on Tuesday. Mostly clear Tuesday night with lows again in the low 50s. Sunny on Wednesday with highs around 80. Mostly sunny Thursday with highs in the mid 80s. We'll be in the mid 80s again on Friday with a chance of showers in the afternoon. That's your region forecast.

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2: Peace talks with Iran are happening at a rapid pace, according to President Trump. He made the comment in a Truth Social post this afternoon following reports that Iran was stepping away from talks. Iranian state media reported Tehran was ending negotiations and planned to fully block the Strait of Hormuz due to ceasefire violations by the U.S. The candidates in the Los Angeles mayoral race are making a final push as voters prepare to head to the polls tomorrow. The race has garnered national attention since reality TV star Spencer Pratt started getting some traction in the polls. The Republican still trails the two Democratic candidates, incumbent Mayor Karen Bass and City Council member Nithya Raman, in most polls. A request by the defense in the Charlie Kirk murder case to close an upcoming hearing to media is being denied. Today, the judge in Provo ruled again in favor of the right of public media and access to court proceedings. Tyler Robinson appeared at the hearing virtually. I'm Lisa Carton.
1: For Northwest Indiana, temperatures will fall into the low 50s overnight tonight under mostly clear skies. We'll be sunny tomorrow with highs in the mid-70s. Mostly clear again Tuesday night with temperatures in the low 50s. Sunny and warm on Wednesday with highs around 80. Mostly sunny Thursday with highs in the mid-80s. And mid-80s on Friday with cloudy skies and a chance of showers. That's your region forecast.

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For Northwest Indiana, clear skies tonight with temperatures falling into the low 50s. We'll be in the mid-70s on Tuesday with sunny skies. Clear again Tuesday night with lows in the mid-50s. Sunny on Wednesday with highs around 80. Mostly sunny Thursday with highs in the mid-80s. And mid-80s on Friday with cloudy skies and a chance of showers. That's your region forecast.

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1: President Trump thinks the U.S. and Iran have been talking too much, with conflicting reports about the state of the negotiations. Reports indicated Iran was suspending peace negotiations with the U.S. and would seek complete closure of the Strait of Hormuz, due largely to Israel attacking its ally, Hezbollah, in Lebanon. Trump told NBC News, "We've been talking too much to Iran," adding, "Going silent would be very good." Later, Trump posted that peace talks are happening with Iran at a rapid pace. The candidates in the Los Angeles mayoral race are making a final push ahead of Tuesday's election. The race has garnered national attention since reality TV star Spencer Pratt started getting some traction in the polls. The Republican still trails two Democratic candidates, City Council member Nithya Raman and incumbent mayor Karen Bass. Elsewhere, Democrats in Iowa on Tuesday are looking for the best candidate they hope will fill the seat being vacated by retiring Republican Senator Joni Ernst in November. I'm Lisa Carton.
2: For Northwest Indiana, mostly clear overnight tonight with temperatures falling into the low 50s, mid-70s with lots of sunshine on Tuesday. Mostly clear Tuesday night with lows again in the low 50s. Sunny on Wednesday with highs around 80. Mostly sunny Thursday with highs in the mid-80s. We'll be in the mid-80s again on Friday with a chance of showers in the afternoon. That's your region forecast.

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0: For Northwest Indiana, temperatures will fall into the low 50s overnight tonight under mostly clear skies. We'll be sunny tomorrow with highs in the mid-70s. Mostly clear again Tuesday night with temperatures in the low 50s. Sunny and warm on Wednesday with highs around 80. Mostly sunny Thursday with highs in the mid-80s. And mid-80s on Friday with cloudy skies and a chance of showers. That's your region forecast.
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1: She don't care about my car. 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

She likes me for me, not because I sing like Pavarotti or because I'm such a hottie. I like her for her, not because she's fat like Cindy Crawford. She has got so much.

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1: President Trump thinks the U.S. and Iran have been talking too much, with conflicting reports about the state of the negotiations. Earlier today, reports indicated Iran was suspending peace negotiations with the U.S. and would seek complete closure of the Strait of Hormuz due largely to Israel attacking its ally Hezbollah in Lebanon. Trump told NBC News going silent would be very good. Later, Trump posted that talks with Iran are still moving forward at a rapid pace. Trump also said he had spoken with Israeli leader Benjamin Netanyahu and the Hezbollah leader, and both agreed not to attack each other. Acting Attorney General Todd Blanche will testify before the House on Tuesday. His testimony before the House Appropriations Committee comes less than 24 hours after the Justice Department says it will abide by a court ruling that temporarily paused the Trump administration's so-called anti-weaponization fund. Blanche is expected to also be questioned about his department's handling of the Jeffrey Epstein files. I'm Lisa Carton.
2: For Northwest Indiana, clear skies tonight with temperatures falling into the low 50s. We'll be in the mid-70s on Tuesday with sunny skies. Clear again Tuesday night with lows in the mid-50s. Sunny on Wednesday with highs around 80. Mostly sunny Thursday with highs in the mid-80s. And mid-80s on Friday with cloudy skies and a chance of showers. That's your region forecast.

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lower northwest Indiana, mostly clear overnight tonight with temperatures falling into the low 50s, mid 70s with lots of sunshine on Tuesday. Mostly clear Tuesday night with lows again in the low 50s. Sunny on Wednesday with highs around 80. Mostly sunny Thursday with highs in the mid 80s. We'll be in the mid 80s again on Friday with a chance of showers in the afternoon. That's your region forecast.

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2: President Trump says peace talks are continuing with Iran at a rapid pace. He made the comment in a Truth Social post this afternoon following reports that Iran was stepping away from talks. Iranian state media reported Tehran was ending negotiations and planned to fully block the Strait of Hormuz due to ceasefire violations by the U.S. When asked by NBC News about the reports earlier today, Trump said, "I've been talking too much if you want to know the truth." Primary elections will take place in six states on Tuesday for the U.S. House, Senate, and governor races. Voters head to the polls in Iowa, Montana, New Jersey, New Mexico, South Dakota, and California, where that race for governor and Los Angeles mayor have garnered plenty of national attention. That's because two Republicans have made some inroads in the reliably blue state. Catching voters' attentions, Fox News contributor Steve Hilton for governor and reality TV star Spencer Pratt for mayor of Los Angeles. I'm Lisa Carton.
3: For Northwest Indiana, the dry stretch of weather continues until Friday. The return of showers and thunderstorms, especially over the weekend. Mid-50s this morning. Sunny skies, high in the mid-70s. Cooler along the lakefront today. Later tonight, temperatures drop into the low 50s. Wednesday, sunny with a high near 80. Again, cooler along the lakefront. Upper 50s Wednesday night. Thursday, mostly sunny with a high in the mid-80s. Chance of rain Friday, mid-80s. Showers and thunderstorms over the weekend. Highs in the low to mid-80s.

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1: For Northwest Indiana, temperatures this morning in the mid-50s. Sunny skies for a Thursday today. Highs in the mid-70s. Cooler again along the lakefront. Highs only in the upper 60s. Mostly clear for our Tuesday night with lows in the low 50s. Wednesday sunny with a high near 80. Again, cooler at the lake. Low in the upper 50s Wednesday night. Thursday mostly sunny. The humidity starts to creep back in. Highs will be in the mid-80s. Next chance of rain Friday with highs in the mid-80s. That's your forecast.
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1: Primary elections will take place in six states on Tuesday for the U.S. House, Senate, and governor races. Voters head to the polls in Iowa, Montana, New Jersey, New Mexico, South Dakota, and California, where the race for governor and Los Angeles mayor have garnered plenty of national attention. That's because two Republicans have made some inroads in the reliably blue state. President Trump says talks with Iran are still moving forward. He made the comment in a Truth Social post Monday afternoon, following reports that Iran was stepping away from talks. Iranian state media reported Tehran was ending negotiations and planned to fully block the Strait of Hormuz due to ceasefire violations by the U.S. Euphoria has come to an end as viewers tuned in to watch the finale of the HBO drama's third and final season. Creator Sam Levinson defended the show's ending, calling it honest. He also confirmed on the New York Times Popcast podcast that the series was officially coming to an end with season three. I'm Tammy Trujillo.
2: For Northwest Indiana, the return of rain later this week. We'll start off temperatures this morning in the mid-50s. Sunny skies today, high around 75, upper 60s near the lake. Mostly clear later tonight, a low around 52. Wednesday, sunny with a high near 80. Mostly clear Wednesday night, low in the upper 50s. Thursday, mostly sunny, more humid. Highs will be in the mid-80s. Chance of rain on Friday, highs in the mid-80s. Showers and thunderstorms on Saturday with a high in the mid-80s.

my hair stop growing? Or is it me? I called Phil a couple times, he's probably sick of me. He said go easy on yourself, but what does that even mean? Sounds like good advice, but

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1: For Northwest Indiana, the dry stretch of weather continues until Friday. The return of showers and thunderstorms, especially over the weekend. Mid-50s this morning. Sunny skies, high in the mid-70s. Cooler along the lakefront today. Later tonight, temperatures drop into the low 50s. Wednesday, sunny with a high near 80. Again, cooler along the lakefront. Upper 50s Wednesday night. Thursday, mostly sunny with a high in the mid-80s. Chance of rain Friday, mid-80s. Showers and thunderstorms over the weekend. Highs in the low to mid-80s.
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2: President Trump says peace talks are continuing with Iran at a rapid pace. He made the comment in a Truth Social post following reports that Iran was stepping away from talks. Iranian state media reported Tehran was ending negotiations and planned to fully block the Strait of Hormuz due to ceasefire violations by the U.S. The candidates in the Los Angeles mayor's race are making a final push ahead of Tuesday's election. The race has garnered national attention since reality TV star Spencer Pratt started getting some traction in the polls. The Republican still trails the two Democratic candidates, incumbent Mayor Karen Bass and city council member Nithya Raman, in most polls. Some 1 in 5 young adults are using AI chatbots for mental health advice, as according to new findings from the research institute RAND. The group survey, which was done back in November, showed 19% of respondents say they use the chatbots for advice. That's up from about 13% from a poll done in early 2025. I'm Tammy Trujillo.
3: For Northwest Indiana, temperatures this morning in the mid-50s. Sunny skies for a Thursday today. Highs in the mid-70s. Cooler again along the lakefront. Highs only in the upper 60s. Mostly clear for a Tuesday night with lows in the low 50s. Wednesday sunny with a high near 80. Again, cooler at the lake. Low in the upper 50s Wednesday night. Thursday mostly sunny. The humidity starts to creep back in. Highs will be in the mid-80s. Next chance of rain Friday with highs in the mid-80s. That's your forecast.

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1: For Northwest Indiana, the return of rain later this week. We'll start off temperatures this morning in the mid-50s. Sunny skies today, high around 75, upper 60s near the lake. Mostly clear later tonight, a low around 52. Wednesday sunny with a high near 80. Mostly clear Wednesday night, low in the upper 50s. Thursday mostly sunny, more humid. Highs will be in the mid-80s. Chance of rain on Friday, highs in the mid-80s. Showers and thunderstorms on Saturday with a high in the mid-80s.
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1: Primary elections will take place in six states today for the U.S. House, Senate, and governor races. Voters head to the polls in Iowa, Montana, New Jersey, New Mexico, South Dakota, and California, where the race for governor and Los Angeles mayor have garnered plenty of national attention. That's because two Republicans have made some inroads in the reliably blue state. President Trump said he spoke with Hezbollah through intermediaries as well as with Israeli Prime Minister Benjamin Netanyahu. The president took to Truth Social Monday, announcing there will be no troops going to Beirut, and any troops that are on their way have already been turned back. The development comes after Israel called for strikes and ordered troops to move deeper into Lebanon to target Hezbollah after it carried out rocket attacks on northern Israel. Euphoria has come to an end as viewers turned in to watch the finale of the HBO drama's third and final season. Creator Sam Levinson defended the show's ending, calling it honest. I'm Tammy Trujillo.
2: For Northwest Indiana, the dry stretch of weather continues until Friday. The return of showers and thunderstorms, especially over the weekend. Mid-50s this morning. Sunny skies, high in the mid-70s. Cooler along the lakefront today. Later tonight, temperatures drop into the low 50s. Wednesday, sunny with a high near 80. Again, cooler along the lakefront. Upper 50s Wednesday night. Thursday, mostly sunny with a high in the mid-80s. Chance of rain Friday, mid-80s. Showers and thunderstorms over the weekend. Highs in the low to mid-80s.

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1: For Northwest Indiana, temperatures this morning in the mid-50s. Sunny skies for a Thursday today. Highs in the mid-70s. Cooler again along the lakefront. Highs only in the upper 60s. Mostly clear for a Tuesday night with lows in the low 50s. Wednesday sunny with a high near 80. Again, cooler at the lake. Low in the upper 50s Wednesday night. Thursday mostly sunny. The humidity starts to creep back in. Highs will be in the mid-80s. Next chance of rain Friday with highs in the mid-80s. That's your forecast.
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2: President Trump says talks with Iran are continuing at a rapid pace. He made the comment in a Truth Social post on Monday, following reports that Iran was stepping away from talks. Iranian state media reported that Tehran was ending negotiations and planned to fully block the Strait of Hormuz due to ceasefire violations by the U.S. Acting Attorney General Todd Blanche will testify before the House later today. Tammy Trujillo has a preview.
3: His testimony before the House Appropriations Committee comes less than 24 hours after the Justice Department said it will abide by a court ruling that temporarily paused the Trump administration's so-called anti-weaponization fund. Blanche is expected to also be questioned about his department's handling of the Jeffrey Epstein files. I'm Tammy Trujillo.
2: And voters enter the polls in six states today for primaries for the U.S. House, Senate, and governor races. Voters enter the polls in Iowa, Montana, New Jersey, New Mexico, South Dakota, and California, where the race for governor and Los Angeles mayor have garnered plenty of national attention. I'm Mark Mayfield.
4: For Northwest Indiana, the return of rain later this week. We'll start off temperatures this morning in the mid-50s. Sunny skies today, high around 75, upper 60s near the lake. Mostly clear later tonight, a low around 52. Wednesday, sunny with a high near 80. Mostly clear Wednesday night, low in the upper 50s. Thursday, mostly sunny, more humid. Highs will be in the mid-80s. Chance of rain on Friday, highs in the mid-80s. Showers and thunderstorms on Saturday with a high in the mid-80s.

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1: For Northwest Indiana, the dry stretch of weather continues until Friday. The return of showers and thunderstorms, especially over the weekend. Mid-50s this morning. Sunny skies, high in the mid-70s. Cooler along the lakefront today. Later tonight, temperatures drop into the low 50s. Wednesday, sunny with a high near 80. Again, cooler along the lakefront. Upper 50s Wednesday night. Thursday, mostly sunny with a high in the mid-80s. Chance of rain Friday, mid-80s. Showers and thunderstorms over the weekend. Highs in the low to mid-80s.
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2: A new chief of the U.S. Border Patrol has been named. U.S. Customs and Border Protection says Rosario Pete Vasquez will take over the role after Mike Banks stepped down last month. Banks had served in the role since the start of President Trump's second term last year. In a release, Vasquez called his appointment the honor of a lifetime. Some 1 in 5 young adults are using AI chatbots for mental health advice. Here's Tammy Trujillo.
3: That's according to new findings from the research institute RAND. The group survey, done back in November, showed 19% of respondents say they use the chatbots for advice. That's up from about 13% from a poll done early in 2025. The vast majority of respondents also described the advice as helpful. This comes as some AI companies are facing lawsuits from parents alleging that their children's mental health struggles were negatively impacted by chatbots. I'm Tammy Trujillo.
2: And 7 people, including a gunman, are dead after a string of shootings in Iowa. I'm Mark Mayfield.
4: In Illinois, Governor Pritzker is accepting the fact that the Bears could leave the state after the state legislature failed to approve a bill designed to help the team build a stadium in Arlington Heights. Pritzker acknowledged the team's possible departure yesterday.
5: If they decide to and they're building a stadium somewhere else, that might happen. But the reality is I wasn't willing to give up billions of dollars of taxpayer money in order to give it to a billionaire-owned family or team.
4: A bill that was introduced late Sunday night would give municipalities in Cook County with more than 70,000 residents the ability to create a municipal stadium authority to negotiate with sports franchises interested in building a stadium. Lawmakers couldn't agree on the measure after time ran out on the spring legislative session. Pritzker didn't rule out calling a special legislative session to further consider a stadium package. The Bears have indicated they plan to make a decision by late spring or early summer on whether to build a new stadium in Arlington Heights or Hammond. In northern Indiana, officials say the body of a 16-year-old boy has been recovered from Whitmer Lake in southern LaGrange County. Authorities started searching around 5 p.m. Sunday for a young person who was seen jumping off a boat without a life jacket. Authorities say he was found between 200 and 300 feet from where he was last seen. Divers from the Indiana Department of Natural Resources located his body after a 3-hour search. In Munster, the town is advising Region motorists that construction on State Line Road from 175th Street to Ridge Road is scheduled June 8th until July 1st, depending on weather conditions. This project is supported by Indiana's Community Crossings Matching Grant Program, which helps communities invest in local infrastructure improvements. Your forecast for the region coming up. I'm Laura Velushko.
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7: Starting out in decent shape across northwest Indiana's highways and expressways. No accidents or incidents to report early. Things moving along. Inbound Ford to the Ryan looks good as well. If you're headed to Chicago early this morning, something you'd like to tell us throughout your commute. If you see a traffic trouble spot developing or something we might be missing, you can give us a call. If it's safe to do so, please. 219-405-7743, our hotline. Scott Rosenberg, Region News Team Traffic.
4: For northwest Indiana, highs around 75 today. East wind 5 to 10 miles per hour, becoming north-northeast. Could gust as high as 20. Mostly clear skies tonight, lows in the lower 50s. Sunny with a high near 80 Wednesday. Wednesday night, mostly clear with a low near 57. Mostly sunny Thursday with a high around 85. Thursday night, partly cloudy with a low in the mid-60s. Friday, a chance of showers, highs in the mid-80s. That's your region forecast.
8: Good morning. It's 5:06 and 54 degrees in Dyer, also 54 in Crown Point, and along the lakefront in Whiting, it's 59.

0: The Regents Playlist, Z107, good morning. Whew. I guess I have allergies. I never really knew that I did. I feel like a gravelly throat today, and these sneezing attacks, actually, they're kind of funny, because I will literally sneeze up to 15, 20 times in a row, and then I just stop. I don't have a stuffy nose. I don't have a headache. I don't feel sick. I just have this scratch in my throat, and that just started today. But this sneezing has been going on for weeks now, and I've talked to people who say they do have allergies and that right now things are just kind of weird and bad with the allergies. But I don't know. Guess I have them. I am not really doing anything about it because, like I said, it doesn't really bother me. I mean, it's a little bit annoying, I guess. Why else would I talk about it? All right, so Tuesday, Taco Tuesday. Yeah. I thought just a little while ago, I'm like, oh my God, it's only Tuesday. You can think that way too, I guess, you know, but if you're up, I hope your morning is off to a good start. Get yourself a little bit of caffeine, get the day going. Right now, we'll check weather and traffic.
1: First week of June, and a few things to be mindful of on your commute. In Valparaiso, starting at 6 a.m. this morning, they're going to close Vail Park from the Five Point Roundabout at Calumet Avenue and Roosevelt on over to the Silhavy Vail Park Roundabout. That's water main work today from 6 a.m. until 3 p.m. Also, 109th between Iowa and Arizona in the Winfield area. Lane restrictions for road maintenance still ongoing from 7 a.m. to 6 p.m. for those projects daily. And then also, we've got Main Streets over Cedar Creek and Lakedale Carlia between Lakeview Courts and West Lakeview Drive, bridge rehabilitation. That's a brand new project this week. It's going to go on all the way through early August on that. And then also a new closure that's long-term U.S. 6 for 2 months, basically between Valparaiso and Westville. That's Manda Road and County Road 350 East. It's bridge work going on at Coffee Creek through the end of July on that project. And then one more for you, the CSX Railroad crossing on US 20 in Porter County between Arundale Avenue and County Line Road. That's this week, that closure on US 20 for railroad crossing work. 219-405-7743, our hotline, Scott Rosenberg, Region News Team Traffic.
2: For Northwest Indiana, highs around 75 today. East wind 5 to 10 miles per hour, becoming north-northeast. Could gust as high as 20. Mostly clear skies tonight, lows in the lower 50s. Sunny with a high near 80 Wednesday. Wednesday night, mostly clear with a low near 57. Mostly sunny Thursday with a high around 85. Thursday night, partly cloudy with a low in the mid-60s. Friday, a chance of showers, highs in the mid-80s. That's your region forecast.
0: At 521, it's 53 degrees in Lowell, and in North Judson, it's 54.
1: 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It brings the heat.
3: Temperatures are going to surge, and as a result, it's going to get hot around here.
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2: This is my-

0: Okay, so Swiftie, let's talk about yesterday. This will be covered in music news, so I'm not going to go too in depth right now. But okay, yesterday we found something out. We found out that Taylor Swift is releasing a song on Friday, this Friday, for the Toy Story 5 soundtrack. It's called "I Knew It, I Knew You." And there were all these hints. I mean, hints that a normal person wouldn't necessarily pick up on, like the Toy Story billboard with the clouds. Was it? I think that's what it was. Or maybe it was on Taylor's website. But anyway, there were 13 clouds. Her favorite number's 13. Jessie, the girl, cowgirl, I guess I should just say, in Toy Story, she was dancing to Shake It Off. So there are all these little hints, Easter eggs. Yeah, but we'll get to more of that coming up in Z107 Music News at 8:45. Right now, though, we have our headlines with the Region News team. We'll also check traffic, weather, and sports.
1: In Crown Point, the spring graduation ceremony was held last week for the Lake County Veterans Treatment Court. Mark Edward Willows has more.
2: Recently, 25 veterans graduated the Veterans Treatment Program at the Lake County Government Center in Crown Point. The program is run by Senior Superior Court Judge Julie Cantrell.
3: We just completed Veterans Treatment Court graduation, and I can't tell you how rewarding it was an experience to be part of their success today. So many success stories, 25 veterans walking out of here better than the way they started. Just proud to be a part of it. Congratulations, Lake County Veterans Treatment Court graduates.
2: The guest speaker at the event was Felony Court Judge Salvador Vasquez.
4: On the Veterans Treatment Court program, it's just an important program that we have here in Lake County. It's one of four or five problem-solving courts that we have. And I think that what we're really trying to emphasize to people who have become part of our programs here, whether it's this one, mental health, drug treatment, transition court, is to have them learn about themselves, appreciate the people around them, and then just move forward. You know, learn from our mistakes and understand that what's really important in life is to hang around the people that truly have your best interests in mind.
2: For the Region News Team at the Veterans Graduation, I'm Mark Edward Willows.
1: Pope Leo says the late Archbishop Fulton J. Sheen was a light of faith, hope, and love who brought the gospel to millions over radio and television. Sheen, born in 1895 in Illinois, became a prominent Catholic voice during the 1930s and 40s with his program The Catholic Hour on NBC Radio. In the 1950s, Sheen made the transition to television with his Emmy-winning show Life is Worth Living. Pope Leo spoke of Sheen Monday to note he will be beatified this September. Your forecast for the region coming up. I'm Laura Velushko.
5: Volume building, we're starting to bunch up on that northbound side of Klein Avenue, just north of 8094. Also, we've got a crash reported now on the northbound Tri-State right near the Thornton Quarry, right near where we had a crash there yesterday on that northbound side of the Tri-State. Right now, these delays are all after the Ford Freeway split, after you get onto the northbound Tri-State, just as you're approaching the quarry there. 219-405-7743, our hotline, Scott Rosenberg, Region News Team Traffic.
1: For northwest Indiana, highs around 75 today. East wind 5 to 10 miles per hour, becoming north-northeast, could gust as high as 20. Mostly clear skies tonight, lows in the lower 50s. Sunny with a high near 80 Wednesday. Wednesday night, mostly clear with a low near 57. Mostly sunny Thursday with a high around 85. Thursday night, partly cloudy with a low in the mid-60s. Friday, a chance of showers, highs in the mid-80s. That's your region forecast.
0: It's 536 and 58 degrees in Chesterton, and in LaPorte, it's 55.
5: The White Sox had their five-game winning streak snapped with a 9-6 loss to the Twins on the road. Miguel Vargas homered twice in the losing effort, while Andrew Benintendi also went deep. David Sandlin was charged with his first loss. The Sox send Davis Martin to the mound in Minnesota, 6:40 first pitch tonight. The Cubs were idle yesterday. They begin a six-game homestand with a game against the Athletics tonight. Jameson Taillon takes the mound this evening. They get started at 7:05 from Wrigley. The Railcats are on the road. They start a three-game series in Sioux City tonight. The Lake County Corn Dogs are traveling to the far southwest side in Illinois to take on Oswego this evening. It's June, and the top two teams in the NHL are ready to battle for Lord Stanley's Cup. The Carolina Hurricanes host the Vegas Golden Knights for Game 1 of the Stanley Cup Final tonight in Raleigh. Also, the NBA Finals tip off this week. The Spurs square off against the Knicks in Game 1 tomorrow. WNBA, the Chicago Sky, aim to avoid a fifth loss in a row when they visit the Washington Mystics tonight. The Indiana Fever host the Atlanta Dream on Thursday at Cambridge Fieldhouse. And the Colts are mourning the loss of a legend. Pro Football Hall of Famer Raymond Berry has died. He was 93. Berry played 13 seasons for the Colts and was a six-time Pro Bowl selection. Team owner Carly Irsig-Gordon, in a statement, said that Berry was not only one of the greatest players in the history of the Colts, but also one of the most influential and foundational players in the modern NFL. I'm Scott Rosenberg, That's Sports.

0: Z107, and I was just looking, and you know what today is? It's National Leave the Office Early Day. Isn't that every day? I mean, here's the thing. You know, companies want you to stay for 8 hours or whatever, and it's like, listen, if I am working really hard and I can get all my day's work done in six, why can't I just leave in six? Doesn't it make sense? You know, every radio station I've ever worked at, it's just been like, hey, you know, if you want to come in at 4:59 when you start at 5, if you can pull that off and do it, go for it. You know, and if you can get all your work done by 10 o'clock and you want to leave, that's fine too. But if you have stuff to do, you might need to come in early or you might need to stay late. And I think that's true. So, yeah, I mean, to me, every day is National Leave the Office Early Day. Let's see what we've got going on here with celebrity birthdays. What a, what a, what a, what a, what. Oh, Willow Sage Hart, who is Pink's daughter with Carrie Hart. She's 15 years old today, and I think she has aspirations to be on Broadway. Anyway, happy birthday, Willow. There are not a lot today. Oh, Justin Long. You remember that guy from the Mac, the Apple Mac commercial? He's 48 today. Wentworth Miller from Prison Break is 54. Wayne Brady is also 54. Dana Carvey. Dana Carvey is 71 years old. Oh, the Beaver, Jerry Mathers, is 78. He's still doing stuff. He goes to all these, like, Leave It to Beaver conventions. I've never been to one. And finally, Stacy Keach. Stacy Keach is 85 years old today.
1: With the volume building, we're stacking up now northbound Klein Avenue from 8094 up to about 169/15th Avenue. Also, westbound 8094, we're good till you get to the Illinois side. And if you're headed toward the northbound tri-state, things jam up right after the Ford Freeway split. There's a crash reported near the Thornton Quarry on the northbound side of the tri-state right now. 219-405-7743, our hotline. Scott Rosenberg, Region News Team Traffic.
2: For Northwest Indiana, highs around 75 today. East wind 5 to 10 miles per hour, becoming north-northeast. Could gust as high as 20. Mostly clear skies tonight, lows in the lower 50s. Sunny with a high near 80 Wednesday. Wednesday night, mostly clear with a low near 57. Mostly sunny Thursday with a high around 85. Thursday night, partly cloudy with a low in the mid-60s. Friday, a chance of showers, highs in the mid-80s. That's your region forecast.
0: At 551, it's 57 degrees in Portage, and in Valparaiso, it's 55.
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2: Primary elections take place in six states today for U.S. House, Senate, and Governor races. Voters are headed to the polls in Iowa, Montana, New Jersey, New Mexico, South Dakota, and California, where the race for governor and mayor of L.A.'s received national attention. President Trump is saying peace talks continue with Iran at a rapid pace, saying that on social media Monday after reports Iran had stepped away from talks. Iranian state media has reported Tehran's ended negotiations and plan to fully block the Strait of Hormuz due to ceasefire violations by the U.S. Republicans in Minnesota are under fire after holding a moment of silence for the murderer of George Floyd, Derek Chauvin, the former Minneapolis police officer convicted of second-degree murder in Floyd's death in 2020. The motion passed on a voice vote after the crowd was asked if they wanted to stand in silence for 30 seconds in honor of Chauvin, who's still alive and serving a prison sentence of more than 20 years. I'm Scott Carr.
3: In Lake County, Hobart police say one of their officers on patrol this weekend spotted a large amount of smoke in the air near U.S. 30 and Randolph Street in Merrillville. The officer arrived at a residence and saw heavy smoke coming from the windows and roof. He noticed multiple vehicles on the property and, together with a Good Samaritan, decided to force entry into the home before fire crews arrived in an effort to locate anyone inside. Upon entry, they heard yelling from the basement. The officer exited the home and located a window at the rear of the residence where children and a parent were trapped inside. Officials say everyone was rescued and brought to safety, where medical personnel provided treatment. The officer was treated for smoke inhalation. In Gary, NDOT says shoulder closures on ramps near I-65 and Grant Street began Monday as crews prepare for 8094 Flex Road construction. The project is designed to improve traffic flow and safety along the state's busiest interstate corridor, the Borman Expressway. The 14-mile work zone will extend from I-65 to Illinois 394, about 3 miles west of the state line. It will include fiber optic work, outside shoulder work, and overhead sign installation. In Michigan City, board members gathered for the ribbon cutting of the Barker Depot this month and announced it is anticipated to open in late summer. Guests included the executive director of the Fort Wayne Railroad Historical Society. Last fall, Barker Mansion said it had broken ground on the future museum to include a 1902 nickel plate road freight car that was built nearby. A news release said the historic boxcar was originally built in Michigan City by the Haskell & Barker Car Company, which once operated on Wabash Street, and it will highlight the vital role Michigan City played in America's railroad history. Your forecast for the region coming up. I'm Laura Velushko.
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5: Very similar to yesterday, we've got an accident at the Thornton Quarry on the northbound Tri-State with the left two lanes blocked, and those delays are building closer to the state line. Right after the state line, you're going to hit the brakes headed toward that Ford Freeway split and the northbound Tri-State because of the backups from this crash near the Thornton Quarry. Once again, the left two lanes blocked there. Also stacking up pretty good northbound on Klein Avenue, just north of 8094, squeezing into that work zone. Everything else looking pretty good on the expressways. In Valparaiso today, watch out for a closure on Vale Park Road. This is for some water main work until about 3 o'clock this afternoon. A closure on Vale Park between the Five Points roundabout at Calumet Avenue on over to the Silhavy roundabout. Route 6 in eastern Porter County closed for the next couple of months. We've already got a closure in Porter County just to the east of State Road 149. Now between Valpo and Westville, closure for the next couple of months for bridge work. That Mander Road over to County Road 350 East. Also in eastern Porter County, U.S. 20 closed between Arundale Avenue and County Line Road. That for CSX rail crossing work this week. Longer-term road work in the Lake Dale Carlia area. Main Street closed from Cedar Creek between Lakeville Court to Lakeview Drive for bridge work. Scott Rosenberg, Region News Team Traffic.
3: For Northwest Indiana, highs around 75 today. East wind 5 to 10 miles per hour, becoming north-northeast. Could gust as high as 20. Mostly clear skies tonight, lows in the lower 50s. Sunny with a high near 80 Wednesday. Wednesday night, mostly clear with a low near 57. Mostly sunny Thursday with a high around 85. Thursday night, partly cloudy with a low in the mid-60s. Friday, a chance of showers, highs in the mid-80s. That's your region forecast.
1: Good morning. It's 6:05 and 56 degrees in Griffith, also 56 in South Haven, and along the lakefront in Long Beach, it's 59.

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1: I never met you, but I wanted to invite you to the party. And you walked in with those green eyes, never stolen by nobody. And they flickered to the future for a moment I could picture. Then you touched me

0: B107, and you know, yesterday I thought it was going to be a lot warmer. I just thought it was going to be a lot nicer than it turned out to be. I thought it was going to be warmer, and I thought it was going to be sunny. I think that is what the original forecast was, but that wasn't the case. I think, though, today we are going to see some sun. We will check weather. We will also check traffic. But right now, what happened? What happened back in the day on this day, June 2nd? Wow. Barnum and Bailey. Well, actually, just Barnum and a circus. They began their first tour of the United States in 1835. I have not been to the circus in years. Here's something that happened in Indiana. In 1883, the first night baseball game under lights happened in Fort Wayne. In 1930, the first baby born on a vessel passing through the Panama Canal. Oh, what else? Is there anything good here? Let's see. Remember Richard Dawson? He was a game show host. What was he on? Family Feud. He always kissed everybody. Well, on this day in 2012, he passed away. So there are just a couple of things that happened on June 2nd.
1: Jam ups westbound 80-94 starting at the state line as you're headed toward the Ford Freeway split in the northbound side of the tri-state. This is all because of a crash with the left two lanes blocked at the Thornton Quarry on the northbound tri-state. And no, you're not imagining things. The same exact thing was happening yesterday with a crash there on the left side near the quarry. Just reminders today, Valparaiso Vale Park closed for water main work today between the Five Points roundabout at Calumet Avenue over to Silhavy. Lake Dale Carlia Main Street closed. This is through early August now. Lakeview Court to Lakeview Drive for bridge work. In Porter County, US 6, a new closure for more bridge work. This time between Valpo and Westville, Manda Road to 350 East. That through the end of July. Remember, they already have a long-term closure for bridge work on Route 6 in Porter County, just to the east of State Road 149. That closure is still in place as well. And US 20, Porter County, this is a CSX railroad crossing between Ardendale Avenue over to County Line Road this week, between Chesterton and Michigan City. That's rail crossing work for the week. 219-405-7743, our hotline. Scott Rosenberg, Region News Team Traffic.
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2: For Northwest Indiana, highs in the mid-70s inland this afternoon, upper 60s near the lake. East winds 5 to 10 miles per hour, becoming northeast. Clear skies tonight, lows in the lower 50s. Northeast winds 5 to 10 miles per hour, becoming east overnight. Wednesday, mostly sunny with highs in the lower 80s inland, upper 70s near the lakefront. Wednesday night, becoming partly cloudy with lows in the upper 50s. Thursday, partly cloudy skies, highs in the mid-80s.
0: It's just about 618 and 55 degrees in Merrillville and 56 in Munster.
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0: stay up late and watch late night TV, which I can't do. No, late night TV is on right before basically I get up to come to work. Anyway, tonight on Seth Meyers, Pink will be one of his guests. So if you are up late, you can see Pink. Good morning. It's Brooke Taco Tuesday. June 2nd. Yeah. All right. I'm ready for some summer-like weather. Hopefully we'll see some of that today. We'll check our forecast. We have traffic and sports on the way. And right now, headlines with the Region News Team.
1: In Illinois, Governor Pritzker is accepting the fact that the Bears could leave the state after the state legislature failed to approve a bill designed to help the team build a stadium in Arlington Heights. Pritzker acknowledged the team's possible departure yesterday.
2: If they decide to and they're building a stadium somewhere else, that might happen. But the reality is I wasn't willing to give up billions of dollars of taxpayer money in order to give it to a billionaire-owned family or team.
1: A bill that was introduced late Sunday night would give municipalities in Cook County with more than 70,000 residents the ability to create a municipal stadium authority to negotiate with sports franchises interested in building a stadium. Lawmakers couldn't agree on the measure after time ran out on the spring legislative session. Pritzker didn't rule out calling a special legislative session to further consider a stadium package. The Bears have indicated they plan to make a decision by late spring or early summer on whether to build a new stadium in Arlington Heights or Hammond. In Munster, the town is advising Region motorists that construction on State Line Road from 175th Street to Ridge Road is scheduled June 8th until July 1st, depending on weather conditions. This project is supported by Indiana's Community Crossings Matching Grant Program, which helps communities invest in local infrastructure improvements. The latest U.S. drought monitor shows drought conditions have returned to the region. All of Lake, Porter, Newton, and Jasper counties, and most of LaPorte and Stark counties are now considered abnormally dry, along with a few areas of west central, north central, and far southern Indiana. No other Indiana counties are listed as experiencing drought as of this past Thursday's update. Your forecast for the region coming up. I'm Laura Velushko.
3: The crash northbound on the tri-state near the Thornton Quarry has been flagged by IDOT as earlier crash, so it's been cleared up. And I can see things moving past the quarry a bit better right now, but we still have holdover delays between the state line, really between Calumet Avenue and the Ford Freeway split right now and feeding onto the northbound tri-state. So some patience as those delays dissipate westbound 8094 heading into Illinois. Northbound Klein jammed up with the roadwork squeeze just north of 8094 there. 219-405-7743, our hotline. Scott Rosenberg, Region News Team Traffic.
1: For northwest Indiana, highs around 75 today. East wind 5 to 10 miles per hour, becoming north-northeast. Could gust as high as 20. Mostly clear skies tonight, lows in the lower 50s. Sunny with a high near 80 Wednesday. Wednesday night, mostly clear with a low near 57. Mostly sunny Thursday with a high around 85. Thursday night, partly cloudy with a low in the mid-60s. Friday, a chance of showers, highs in the mid-80s. That's your region forecast.
0: It's 6:34 and 54 degrees in Wheatfield, also 54 in Couts, and we have Scott Rosenberg here now with sports.
3: The White Sox had their five-game winning streak snapped with a 9-6 loss to the Twins on the road yesterday. The Sox sent Davis Martin to the mound in Minnesota, 6:40 first pitch tonight. The Cubs were idle yesterday. They begin a six-game homestand with a game against the A's tonight. Jameson Taillon takes the mound. That gets started at 7:05 from Wrigley this evening. The Railcats were on the road. They start a three-game series in Sioux City tonight. The Lake County Corndogs are traveling to Oswego this evening. It's June, and the top two teams in the NHL are ready to battle for Lord Stanley's Cup. The Carolina Hurricanes host the Vegas Golden Knights for Game 1 tonight in Raleigh. Also, the NBA Finals tip off this week. Spurs square off against the Knicks in Game 1 tomorrow. WNBA, the Chicago Sky, aim to avoid a fifth loss in a row when they visit the Washington Mystics tonight. The Indiana Fever host the Atlanta Dream Thursday. In Hammond, Mayor Tom McDermott Jr. says he believes the city will become the new home of the NFL Chicago Bears. McDermott says he thinks Illinois is out of the picture after lawmakers adjourned their spring session early yesterday. without an agreement on proposals that were aimed at keeping the Bears in the suburb of Arlington Heights. And the Colts are mourning the loss of a legend. Pro Football Hall of Famer Raymond Berry has died. He was 93. Berry played 13 seasons for the Colts and was a six-time Pro Bowl selection. Team owner Carly Irsay Gordon said in a statement that Berry was not only one of the greatest players in the history of the Colts, but also one of the most influential and foundational players of the modern NFL. I'm Scott Rosenberg, Bet Sports.

0: All right, so I have a question for you. This is a really random question, but I've seen a lot of commercials for this show lately when I've been watching TV, but Euphoria. Has anyone watched Euphoria? It has Zendaya, Sydney Sweeney. I think it's what made Sydney Sweeney super popular. I just read that Richard Gere's son, his name is Homer Gere. He is in it, not in the entire series, but just in one or two of the episodes. But it just ended, and I guess the series has ended, and there's been all this talk about this show. Do I go back and watch it? Have you watched it? Is it worth it? I guess that's my question. I'm vaguely, mildly intrigued, so I don't know. I might have to check it out. But yeah, Euphoria. Over, and now, of course, all of a sudden, I'm like, Euphoria. Maybe I should check it out. Let's take a look right now at traffic and weather on Z107.
1: New crash in the Michigan City area. This is westbound I-94, just past the main 421 exchange in Michigan City there on the south side of town. The crash just before County Line Road. So those delays start right before US 421 and continue to County Line Road as you're heading into Porter County westbound on I-94. Still jam ups northbound Klein Avenue between 8094 and 169/15th Avenue. A little bit of sluggishness through the Hammond Corridor on the westbound side of 8094, and then you're going to hit heavier delays just past the state line. This is all stemming from an earlier crash that was on the northbound Tri-State, and these delays are taking some time to dissipate. 219-405-7743, our hotline, Scott Rosenberg, Region News Team Traffic.
2: For northwest Indiana, highs in the mid-70s inland this afternoon, upper 60s near the lake. East winds 5 to 10 miles per hour becoming northeast. Clear skies tonight, lows in the lower 50s. Northeast winds 5 to 10 miles per hour becoming east overnight. Wednesday mostly sunny with highs in the lower 80s inland, upper 70s near the lakefront. Wednesday night becoming partly cloudy with lows in the upper 50s. Thursday, partly cloudy skies, highs in the mid-80s.
0: It's 648, and in Boone Grove, it's 54 degrees. 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
1: Six states are holding primary elections today for U.S. House, Senate, and governor races. Voters are heading to the polls in Iowa, Montana, New Jersey, New Mexico, South Dakota, and California, where the race for governor and the mayor of L.A. has garnered plenty of national attention, in part because two Republicans have made some inroads recently. President Trump says peace talks continue with Iran at a rapid pace, saying that on social media Monday, after reports Iran was stepping away from talks. Iranian state media reports Tehran was ending negotiations and planned to fully block the Strait of Hormuz due to ceasefire violations by the U.S., as fighting between Israel and Hezbollah is increasing and Israel's incursion into Lebanon is growing. Clashes between the Iranian-backed group and Israel have grown in intensity, with Israel's ground incursion into Lebanon pushing deeper than it has in nearly two decades. I'm Scott Carr.
2: The Indiana Department of Environmental Management says the EPA is giving Indiana more than $200,000 to monitor water quality at Lake Michigan beaches and help keep swimmers safe. Officials say the funding supports testing for elevated bacteria levels and alerting the public when conditions may be harmful for swimmers. The efforts help protect public health while supporting recreation and tourism along Indiana's Great Lakes coastline. Through Indiana's Beach Alert Program, you can check current conditions and sign up for automated messages. AT&T says it has invested $1.9 billion in Indiana's networks since 2021. The Indianapolis, Carmel, Anderson community was among those to receive investments that were aimed at improving wireless connectivity, broadband access, and its FirstNet network for first responders. The company plans to expand fiber service to more than 710,000 locations in over 90 Indiana communities by 2026 as it continues to grow its 5G network. In Highland and Munster, a new pathway connects the two region communities. Also known as Bridges Over Ditches, the pathway connecting the two Lake County towns expands access to local trails for walking, biking, and enjoying the outdoors. A ceremonial ribbon cutting for the new path is scheduled for Monday, June 15th at 1:30 p.m. We've shared details on the Region News Team Facebook page. 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I'm Laura Voluszko.
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5: New crash in the Michigan City area. This is westbound I-94, just past the main 421 exchange in Michigan City there on the south side of town. The crash just before County Line Road. So those delays start right before US 421 and continue to County Line Road as you're heading into Porter County westbound on I-94. Still jam ups northbound Klein Avenue between 8094 and 169/15th Avenue. A little bit of sluggishness through the Hammond Corridor on the westbound side of 8094, and then you're going to hit heavier delays just past the state line. This is all stemming from an earlier crash that was on the northbound Tri-State, and these delays are taking some time to dissipate. 219-405-7743, our hotline. Scott Rosenberg, Region News Team Traffic.
2: For Northwest Indiana, highs around 75 today. East wind 5 to 10 miles per hour, becoming north-northeast. Could gust as high as 20. Mostly clear skies tonight, lows in the lower 50s. Sunny with a high near 80 Wednesday. Wednesday night, mostly clear with a low near 57. Mostly sunny Thursday with a high around 85. Thursday night, partly cloudy with a low in the mid-60s. Friday, a chance of showers, highs in the mid-80s. That's your region forecast.
0: Good morning. It's 7:05, and in Wanata, it's 54 degrees. It's 56 in Hobart, and along the lakefront in Burns Harbor, it's 58.

0: The Regions Playlist, Z107, and the Porter County Fair is next month. Yep, summertime. Porter County Fair, there are grandstand shows that you are not going to want to miss. This year, Bailey Zimmerman will be out there, so will Max McNown. Florida, Trace Atkins, you can see him too. And all these shows, well, you need tickets. And those tickets, you can get those by going to PorterCountyFair.com. All right, moving on. This morning's Brain Bender question. Now, nearly 60% of people have one of these they refuse to throw away. And here's your hint. It's something that you wear. What is it? Nearly 60% of people have one of these that they refuse to throw away, and it is something that you wear. So give that some thought, and then post your guesses up on the Z107 Facebook page, and your answer, I'll have that for you right around 8:15.
1: Crash in the Michigan City area at the right lane blocked westbound I-94. This is right near County Line Road. Those delays start just before the 421 exchange headed west toward Porter County on I-94. Jammed up northbound Klein Avenue, just north of 8094, heading into the work zone there. And an earlier crash in the northbound tri-state still has things sluggish from about Indianapolis Boulevard over the state line. And then it's slow and go, stop and go from there on over to the Ford Freeway split right now. 219-405-7743, our hotline. Scott Rosenberg, Region News Team Traffic.
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2: For Northwest Indiana, highs in the mid-70s inland this afternoon, upper 60s near the lake. East winds 5 to 10 miles per hour becoming northeast. Clear skies tonight, lows in the lower 50s. Northeast winds 5 to 10 miles per hour, becoming east overnight. Wednesday, mostly sunny with highs in the lower 80s inland, upper 70s near the lakefront. Wednesday night, becoming partly cloudy with lows in the upper 50s. Thursday, partly cloudy skies, highs in the mid-80s.
0: It's 54 degrees in DeMott at 719 and 55 in Wheeler.
1: 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It brings the heat.
3: Temperatures are going to surge, and as a result, it's going to get hot around here.
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school. Maybe you're looking for something to occupy their time. How about the theater? The Memorial Opera House's Youth Ensemble is doing a version of Footloose. And today and tomorrow are the auditions, and your kid can be as young as 14 years old. If you want more info about this, just go to the Memorial Opera House website.

0: Z107, Weezer right there. And Weezer is going on tour this fall. Yeah, it's called The Gathering. That's the name of the tour. And it begins, I think, in early September. It's a quick tour. In Sacramento, it ends in Los Angeles. But Weezer will be at the United Center on September 22nd. So if you want to see them, I love Weezer. I'm actually kind of shocked that they could fill up United Center. But anyway, you can get tickets for that show if you want to check out Weezer. Time now for headlines with the Region News Team. We also check traffic. We've got sports and an extended forecast. I think the weather's going to be really nice, like Thursday, nice and warm. We'll find out. We have staff meteorologist Matt Wintz on the way.
1: In Lake County, Hober Police say one of their officers on patrol this weekend spotted a large amount of smoke in the air near US 30 and Randolph Street in Merrillville. The officer arrived at a residence and saw heavy smoke coming from the windows and roof. He noticed multiple vehicles on the property and, together with a Good Samaritan, decided to force entry into the home before fire crews arrived in an effort to locate anyone inside. Upon entry, they heard yelling from the basement. The officer exited the home and located a window at the rear of the residence where children and a parent were trapped inside. Officials say everyone was rescued and brought to safety, where medical personnel provided treatment. The officer was treated for smoke inhalation. In Gary, NDOT says shoulder closures on ramps near I-65 and Grant Street began Monday as crews prepare for 8094 Flex Road construction. The project is designed to improve traffic flow and safety along

0: The state's busiest interstate corridor, the Borman Expressway. The 14-mile work zone will extend from I-65 to Illinois 394, about 3 miles west of the state line. It will include fiber optic work, outside shoulder work, and overhead sign installation. In Michigan City, board members gathered for the ribbon cutting of the Barker Depot this month and announced it is anticipated to open in late summer. Guests included the executive director of the Fort Wayne Railroad Historical Society. Last fall, Barker Mansion said it had broken ground on the future museum to include a 1902 nickel plate road freight car that was built nearby. A news release said the historic boxcar was originally built in Michigan City by the Haskell & Barker Car Company, which once operated on Wabash Street, and it will highlight the vital role Michigan City played in America's railroad history. Your forecast for the region coming up. I'm Laura Voluschko.
1: Well, it looks like our crash has been cleared up in the Michigan City area, westbound I-94. We had delays there near 421 on over to County Line Road, but that's good coming from LaPorte into Porter County, westbound on I-94. Now those delays are gone. Northbound Klein Avenue jammed up, still heading into the work zone just north of 80-94, and still sluggish through that Hammond corridor westbound 80-94 after some earlier crashes on the Illinois side. In fact, things get a little bit more backed up as you pass the state line headed toward the Ford Freeway split and the northbound tri-state. 219-405-7743, our hotline. Scott Rosenberg, Region News Team Traffic. Region News Team meteorologist Matt Wintz. Boy, I got to tell you, usually when you look at the National Weather Service like map for Northwest Indiana, they have the counties like Porter, Newton, Jasper, Stark, Pulaski, and all that. And there's some sort of a like an air quality warning or something, you know. Nothing. They're all just blank. This weather is just so even keel and mild and mellow.
2: Something's weird, right?
1: Something's
2: got to give. Well, we can't have nice things for long, Scott. We've had these nice things for a little while. So it continues. And this is, I mean, this goes back to a week and a half ago. We were talking about this omega block pattern. I hate using the word because it's such a buzz term. But we've got just this big blocking pattern across the U.S. And it could be much different for us if we were in a different portion of this. I mean, they've got the rain and cool air out west. The east has been miserable. They've had rounds of rain and really cool air. They even had some mountain snow over the weekend. But for us, we're in between where you have the nice weather and we've got these warm days with sunshine and just kind of same thing day after day, like the movie Groundhog Day. So in terms of our forecast today, not bad. It's a little different today. We had a front that went through yesterday. Remember, we had some of the showers around. That brought in, with this high pressure behind it, a refreshing air mass. So the humidity's down today. Just a gorgeous day. We've got a bit of a breeze coming off the lake. Temperatures today in the mid-70s with lots of sunshine, and you're seeing a couple high wispy clouds here to get things started. Tonight, mainly clear. We're back down near 50. It'll be a cool night. And then tomorrow, we start the warming process. More sunshine. We'll be up near 80, and then we'll be into the mid-80s on Thursday. Both days come with sunshine and dry weather. Now, Thursday, what you're going to feel is that increase in humidity. It's going to start to ramp up a little bit. It'll be manageable on Thursday. But by Friday into the upcoming weekend, we're looking at some pretty thick humidity around here. We're going to go from really comfortable to tropical. And we haven't had that tropical humidity yet this year, outside of maybe a day out ahead of a front. So it gets humid this weekend, and that comes with storm chances. Haven't changed the forecast. We're still looking at some rain and storm chances arriving Friday night. Saturday and Sunday we'll have some rain around at times, not a washout, but temperatures will stay in the 80s throughout the weekend. So really warm, humid forecast here once we get towards the weekend, Scott.
1: So frolic now before the humidity gets here, and then it'll be too uncomfortable to frolic, right? We'll just want to lay around with cabbage leaves on our heads. That's the way the old folks did
2: right.
1: It. They would put a cabbage leaf under their hat.
2: Yeah. I've heard a lot of things. I haven't heard that. I didn't know that, Scott.
1: So yeah, my grandfather.
2: Is it red or green cabbage? Which one?
1: Probably green. Red could probably green. Lead to undesired results, I would think.
2: Well, I'll give it a try this weekend. We'll see what happens on Monday.
1: Nice cool cabbage
2: kind of
1: leaf.
2: Rash in the back of my head.
1: Yeah, right under your cap. Yeah. You're going to break out knives. Region News Team meteorologist.
2: No,
1: that's not cabbage. That's poison ivy. We'll talk to you at lunchtime, 12 o'clock.
2: Sounds good.
3: Okay, so comfortable now, warm and humid by the weekend. See, I don't mind the humidity. I am all about it. Just bring on summer. 7:35, and in Schererville, it's 54 degrees. It's also 54 in Winfield.
1: The White Sox had their five-game winning streak snapped with a 9-6 loss to the Twins on the road yesterday. The Sox sent Davis Martin to the mound in Minnesota, 6:40 first pitch tonight. The Cubs were idle yesterday. They begin a six-game homestand with a game against the A's tonight. Jameson Taillon takes the mound. They get started at 7:05 from Wrigley this evening. The Railcats were on the road. They start a three-game series in Sioux City tonight. The Lake County Corn Dogs are traveling to Oswego this evening. It's June, and the top two teams in the NHL are ready to battle for Lord Stanley's Cup. The Carolina Hurricanes host the Vegas Golden Knights for Game 1 tonight in Raleigh. Also, the NBA Finals tip off this week. Spurs square off against the Knicks in Game 1 tomorrow. WNBA, the Chicago Sky, aim to avoid a fifth loss in a row when they visit the Washington Mystics tonight. The Indiana Fever host the Atlanta Dream Thursday. In Hammond, Mayor Tom McDermott Jr. says he believes the city will become the new home of the NFL Chicago Bears. McDermott says he thinks Illinois is out of the picture after lawmakers adjourned their spring session early yesterday without an agreement on proposals that were aimed at keeping the Bears in the suburb of Arlington Heights. And the Colts are mourning the loss of a legend. Pro Football Hall of Famer Raymond Berry has died. He was 93. Berry played 13 seasons for the Colts and was a six-time Pro Bowl selection. Team owner Carly Irsay Gordon said in a statement that Berry was not only one of the greatest players in the history of the Colts, but also one of the most influential and foundational players of the modern NFL. I'm Scott Rosenberg, Bet Sports.

0: Regents playlist, Z107. Good morning, it's Brooke, and tomorrow's Wednesday. Yes, it's hump day. It's also Wagon Wednesday, which is brought to you by Healthy Paws in Valparaiso and Paws in Motion. So Katie Day and I, this week we will be meeting someone from the Hobart Humane Society. Don't know who yet. We'll be finding out. Could be a dog, could be a cat. But I do know that whoever we meet, they are looking for their forever home. So check it out tomorrow morning, Wagon Wednesday, right here on Z107 at 8:15.
1: Well, it looks like our crash has been cleared up in the Michigan City area, westbound I-94. We had delays there near 421 on over to County Line Road, but that's good coming from LaPorte into Porter County, westbound on I-94. Now those delays are gone. Northbound Klein Avenue jammed up, still heading into the work zone just north of 80-94, and still sluggish through that Hammond corridor westbound 80-94 after some earlier crashes on the Illinois side. In fact, things get a little bit more backed up as you pass the state line headed toward the Ford Freeway split and the northbound tri-state. 219-405-7743, our hotline. Scott Rosenberg, Region News Team Traffic.
2: For northwest Indiana, highs in the mid-70s inland this afternoon, upper 60s near the lakefront. East winds 5 to 10 miles per hour, increasing to northeast 10 to 15. Clear tonight, lows in the lower 50s. Mostly sunny Wednesday, highs in the lower 80s inland, mid-70s near the lake. Wednesday night, becoming partly cloudy with lows in the upper 50s. Thursday, highs in the mid-80s with lows in the mid-60s Thursday night. That's your region forecast.
0: It's 54 degrees in Rensselaer at 750 and 53 in Cedar Lake.
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2: Primary elections take place in six states today for U.S. House, Senate, and governor's races. Voters are heading to the polls in Iowa, Montana, New Jersey, New Mexico, South Dakota, and California, where the race for governor and the mayor of L.A. has received national attention. The former clerk of Mesa County, Colorado, convicted of wrongdoing connected to the 2020 election, is now out of prison.
3: The Colorado Department of Corrections says Tina Peters left the La Vista Correctional Facility in Pueblo Monday morning. She was convicted in 2024 for providing a person connected to Trump ally and MyPillow CEO Mike Lindell with access to election software. President Trump had called for her release, saying she was a political prisoner. I'm Mark Mayfield.
2: The fighting between Israel and Hezbollah in Lebanon's been increasing as Israel's incursion into that country grows, now pushing deeper into Lebanon than it has in nearly two decades. This as U.S. and Iranian leaders continue to negotiate a reopening of the Strait of Hormuz. I'm Scott Carr.
4: In northeastern Porter County, CSX Railroad is closing U.S. 20 at their crossing between Ardendale Avenue and County Line Road just west of Michigan City this week. The closure, which started yesterday, will last for about 5 days while CSX works on their crossing. Local access will be available up to that point, but through traffic is advised to seek alternate routes. The official detour follows State Road 49, I-94, and U.S. 421. In Crown Point, the city has received state and national recognition from the American Council of Engineering Companies for its improvements to Sowerman Woods Park. Officials say at its core, the project addressed historic flooding issues near the Briarwood subdivision while providing a destination park for the community. The city was one of 240 projects to receive national recognition and the only park to receive an award. City officials say it's the first time they've received national recognition for one of their parks, and they credit their team and project partners for the hard work they put into the award-winning transformation. From Green Zone at our website, the Recycling and Waste Reduction District of Porter County says its next Fix-It Fair is coming up, an event meant to help community members breathe new life into beloved but broken items instead of discarding them. Expert volunteers offer free repair and guidance for a variety of items, including but not limited to clothing and knit or crochet repairs, kitchen gadgets, vacuum cleaners and other small household appliances, radios, speakers and other electronic devices, clocks and lamps, hand tools, small pieces of furniture and more. The event is Saturday, June 20th, 10 a.m. to 1 p.m. at the Porter County Public Library Valparaiso branch. But registration is required. 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
6: Still very sluggish westbound 8094. Delays start around Burr Street headed into the Hammond corridor. It's kind of slow and go, stop and go in a couple of spots. And then we got a crash on the Illinois side right around Torrance Avenue as you're approaching the Ford Freeway split, and things bunching up there as well. Reminders in Valpo today, Vail Park closed between the Five Points roundabout at Calumet Avenue and the Silhavy roundabout. That's water main work today. In Lake Dale, Main Street closed. This is going to be through early August between Lakeview Court and Lakeview Drive for bridge work. Also, bridge work US 6, a new closure between Valpo and Westville. This is Mander Road over to 350 East through the end of July for bridge work there. We already have bridge work going on in Porter County on Route 6 just to the east of State Road 149 that's been there for a while. And in the Michigan City area, US 20 Pines over to Michigan City, the CSX Railroad crossing is going to close Route 20 in that section just west of Michigan City this week for railroad crossing work. Scott Rosenberg, Region News Team Traffic.
4: For Northwest Indiana, highs around 75 today. East wind 5 to 10 miles per hour, becoming north-northeast. Could gust as high as 20. Mostly clear skies tonight, lows in the lower 50s. Sunny with a high near 80 Wednesday. Wednesday night, mostly clear with a low near 57. Mostly sunny Thursday with a high around 85. Thursday night, partly cloudy with a low in the mid-60s. Friday, a chance of showers, highs in the mid-80s. That's your region forecast.
0: All right, 8:07 Tuesday morning and 64 degrees in Highland. In Hebron, it's 63, and along the lakefront in Michigan City, it's 64.

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0: 7, and do you remember, because kids are getting out of school, and I've seen some posts on Facebook from parents trying to help their kids find a summer job. Do you remember your first summer job? I remember mine. There was a store, maybe you remember it. It was kind of popular in the 80s called Hit or Miss. It's a clothing store for women. I worked there. It was part-time. It was like maybe 16 hours a week. It wasn't the most horrible job. The thing that made me the most aggravated is the store closed at 9, so at about 8:30 you'd start cleaning up. There would always be somebody who would come in last minute, and when I say clean up, you had to straighten the clothes up, but, you know, like on the displays and the racks and stuff. Somebody would come in like 10 minutes to 9 and mess everything up. They have to start all over again. Other than that, wasn't a bad summer job. But, yeah, kids are looking for summer jobs. Some have had their summer jobs nailed down since, like, February. I was never one of those kids. So if you're not one of those kids, don't worry about it. You still have time to find a summer job. I do have the answer to this morning's brain bender. Now, nearly 60% of people have one of these that they refuse to throw away. And I told you that it's something you wear. This makes sense. Nearly 60% of people refuse to throw away an old t-shirt. Yeah. I know that I had an old t-shirt that I loved and that I didn't want to throw away. Eventually, I ended up throwing it away. But yes, there are a lot of people, you know, t-shirts can be very nostalgic. You know, maybe it's your favorite concert. Or it's a t-shirt that reminds you of high school because you wore it in high school. But that is the answer to this morning's brain bender. Nearly 60% of people refuse to throw away an old t-shirt.
1: 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Call Joshua Warren to schedule a tour at 219-663-0972. 663-0972.
2: Still very sluggish westbound 8094. Delays start around Burr Street, headed into the Hammond Corridor. It's kind of slow and go, stop and go in a couple of spots. And then we got a crash on the Illinois side right around Torrance Avenue as you're approaching the Ford Freeway split, and things bunching up there as well. Reminders in Valpo today, Vail Park closed between the Five Points roundabout at Calumet Avenue and the Silhavy roundabout. That's water main work today. In Lake Dale, Main Street closed. This is going to be through early August between Lakeview Court and Lakeview Drive for bridge work. Also, bridge work US 6, a new closure between Valpo and Westville. This is Mander Road over to 350 East through the end of July for bridge work there. We already have bridge work going on in Porter County on Route 6 just to the east of State Road 149 that's been there for a while. And in the Michigan City area, US 20 Pines over to Michigan City, the CSX Railroad crossing is going to close Route 20 in that section just west of Michigan City this week for railroad crossing work. Scott Rosenberg, Region News Team Traffic.
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3: For Northwest Indiana, highs in the mid-70s inland this afternoon, upper 60s near the lake. East winds 5 to 10 miles per hour becoming northeast. Clear skies tonight, lows in the lower 50s. Northeast winds 5 to 10 miles per hour becoming east overnight. Wednesday, mostly sunny with highs in the lower 80s inland, upper 70s near the lakefront. Wednesday night, becoming partly cloudy with lows in the upper 50s. Thursday, partly cloudy skies, highs in the mid-80s.
0: It's 8:18 and 58 degrees in Chesterton and 63 in Lowell.
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I know that when I was working a 9-to-5 job, I would do whatever I could when the weather was nice to be outside, whether it was running errands. Oh, I'll go do it. I'll run to the post office to having lunch outside. And today is going to be a beautiful day to grab lunch outside. We're going to see plenty of sun and highs near 80. It's 827 at Z107.

0: The Regents Playlist, Z107. And, you know, when you work really, really odd hours that other people don't work, you tend to have the roads to yourself, and you also tend to get very spoiled. So yesterday, I was out. I had to run an errand, and I had to go to the vet and pick something up for my dogs. And the vet is on Route 6, just east of 149. There's construction there. A bridge is out. It is such a pain to get around. It took like an extra 10 minutes because you couldn't obviously just go straight down the street. No, you had to weave and wind your way around. So, yeah, I just realized, though, because if I was out Friday afternoon at about 4:30, 5 o'clock. Same thing. There was just a lot of traffic this time. It wasn't construction that I was running into. But I am just used to it. I mean, today on the way to work, I think I probably saw three other cars out on the road, not even going in the same direction as me. So, yeah, you just become kind of spoiled. I need to get over it because there are other cars out there. But yesterday, yeah, that construction and, you know, summer, there is construction everywhere. We're going to check traffic in just a few minutes. Also, weather and headlines right now with the Region News team.
1: In Munster, the town is advising Region motorists that construction on State Line Road from 175th Street to Ridge Road is scheduled June 8th until July 1st, depending on weather conditions. This project is supported

0: by Indiana's Community Crossings Matching Grant Program, which helps communities invest in local infrastructure improvements. In Illinois, Governor Pritzker is accepting the fact that the Bears could leave the state after the state legislature failed to approve a bill designed to help the team build a stadium in Arlington Heights. Pritzker acknowledged the team's possible departure yesterday.
1: If they decide to and they're building a stadium somewhere else, that might happen. But the reality is I wasn't willing to give up billions of dollars of taxpayer money in order to give it to a billionaire-owned family or team.
0: A bill that was introduced late Sunday night would give municipalities in Cook County with more than 70,000 residents the ability to create a municipal stadium authority to negotiate with sports franchises interested in building a stadium. Lawmakers couldn't agree on the measure after time ran out on the spring legislative session. Pritzker didn't rule out calling a special legislative session to further consider a stadium package. The Bears have indicated they plan to make a decision by late spring or early summer on whether to build a new stadium in Arlington Heights or Hammond. The latest U.S. drought monitor shows drought conditions have returned to the region. All of Lake, Porter, Newton, and Jasper counties, and most of LaPorte and Stark counties are now considered abnormally dry, along with a few areas of west central, north central, and far southern Indiana. No other Indiana counties are listed as experiencing drought as of this past Thursday's update. Your forecast for the region coming up. I'm Laura Voluschko.
2: Fair amount of sluggishness and bunching up on the Bourbon Expressway westbound from Grant Street on over to Klein, and then from Klein on over to Indianapolis Boulevard. And then things bunch up again on the Illinois side just after the state line on over to the Ford Freeway split. Delays in either direction, Klein Avenue north of 8094 up to about the toll road exchange, and as I said, in either direction. Remember, in Valpo today, Vail Park closed between the Five Points intersection and the Silhavy roundabout. I should say the Five Points roundabout, Calumet Avenue over to Silhavy. That section of Vail Park closed for some water main work today. In Porter County, U.S. 6, a new bridge work closure between Valpo and Westville now to add to the one we already have in the South Haven area. This one from Mander Road over to 350 East. And then U.S. 20 in far eastern Porter County, CSX Railroad crossings being redone between Ardendale Avenue and County Line Road. That's just to the west of Michigan City, Route 20. That section closed this week for some railroad crossing work. Lake Dale Carly, a Main Street, Lakeview Court to Lakeview Drive. That section of Main closed all the way through the early August now with bridge work going on there. 219-405-7743, our hotline. Scott Rosenberg, Region News Team Traffic.
0: For northwest Indiana, highs in the mid-70s inland this afternoon, upper 60s near the lakefront. East winds 5 to 10 miles per hour, increasing to northeast 10 to 15. Clear tonight, lows in the lower 50s. Mostly sunny Wednesday, highs in the lower 80s inland, mid-70s near the lake. Wednesday night, becoming partly cloudy with lows in the upper 50s. Thursday, highs in the mid-80s with lows in the mid-60s Thursday night. That's your region forecast.
3: It's 63 degrees in Coutts at 834 and 55 in Merivale.

0: The Regents Playlist, Z107. And big, big news yesterday for Taylor Swift fans. Yep, a new song is coming. So we're going to get right into music news because it is official. Taylor is part of the Toy Story franchise. She wrote an original song for the Toy Story 5 soundtrack called I Knew It, I Knew You. It comes out Friday. Now Taylor reunited with collaborator Jack Antonoff for this one, and it'll be a return to her country roots. The song is inspired by, quote, rootin' tootin' cowgirl Jessie's ongoing journey in Toy Story 5 that began back in Toy Story 2. Taylor says, quote, I have always dreamed of getting to write for these characters who I have adored since I was 5 years old watching the original Toy Story movie. I fell instantly in love with Toy Story 5 when I was lucky enough to see it in its early stages, and I wrote this song as soon as I got home from the screening. Sometimes you just know, right? Of course, it wouldn't be a Taylor Swift release without variations. On her website, she was selling 3 collector's edition CDs, the single, an acoustic version, and a piano version, each with different artwork. And yep, you guessed it, they sold out pretty much immediately. Charlie XCX has announced her second album of 2026 in the official follow-up to Brat. The new album, Music Fashion Film, will be out on July 24th. The announcement follows months of speculation after Charlie released 2 singles accompanying B-sides and hinted in a magazine interview that she was working on a rock-inspired project before later downplaying those comments. The album's cover art features notable figures including John Cale, Marc Jacobs, and Martin Scorsese. Earlier this year, Charlie released a companion album tied to Wuthering Heights, including the single House, which she recorded with Cale. She also is scheduled to headline major festivals this summer, including Lollapalooza, Outside Lands, and Austin City Limits. Sabrina Carpenter has gotten a temporary restraining order against a 31-year-old man she says repeatedly showed up at her L.A. home. According to court documents, Sabrina says the man, William Applegate, arrived uninvited to her house on May 23rd and allegedly tried to open her front door before ringing the doorbell. She says security confronted him, but he refused to leave until police arrived and arrested him. Sabrina says that Applegate then returned to her home less than 24 hours after that arrest and showed up again the following day, leading to another police response. She also says he's falsely acted as though he knew her, despite her never having met or communicated with him. So a judge did grant that restraining order for Sabrina, and a hearing is scheduled for later on this month to determine whether that order becomes permanent. On TV tonight, Pink will be on Seth Meyers, and Michael Stipe performs on Kimmel. That is Z107 Music News.
1: Westbound 8094, if you're headed over the state line, you're going to hit some resistance as you're approaching the Ford freeway split. And we've got delays Klein Avenue in either direction between 8094 and the Toll Road Exchange. And then also just a number of things kicking off this week or relative to today. For instance, Vail Park in Valpo closed between the Five Points roundabout at Calumet Avenue over to the Silhavy roundabout. That's water main work today. And then this week in far eastern Porter County, US 20, right near the LaPorte County line, there's a CSX railroad crossing they're working on this week. So that stretch of Route 20 between Ardendale Avenue and County Line Road closed this week. Some longer-term stuff, Lake Dale Main Street going to be closed through early August for bridge work between Lakeview Court and Lakeview Drive. And then another bridge work project through the end of July on Route 6 in Porter County between Valpo and Westville, Mander Road over to 350 East, again, through the end of July. We've already got that bridge work that's going on just east of State Road 149. It's got Route 6 closed just east of the South Haven area as well. And that's a look at the stuff starting this week. 219-405-7743, our hotline. Scott Rosenberg, Region News Team Traffic.
2: For Northwest Indiana, a high near 75 today. A few degrees cooler near the lake. East wind 5 to 10 miles per hour, becoming north-northeast. Mostly clear tonight, lows around the lower 50s. Sunny for Wednesday with highs near 80. Wednesday night, mostly clear, lows near 57. Thursday, mostly sunny with highs in the mid-80s and lows in the mid-60s Thursday night. Looking ahead to Friday, a chance of showers, highs in the mid-80s. Chance of showers and thunderstorms Friday night, lows near 65.
0: It's just about 8:50 here on Tuesday morning, and 64 degrees in Hobart and also 64 in Griffith.
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1: Six states are holding primary elections today for U.S. House, Senate, and governor's races. Voters head to the polls in Iowa, Montana, New Jersey, New Mexico, South Dakota, and California, where the race for governor and the mayor of L.A. have garnered plenty of national attention. At least 18 people are dead and 100 more hurt after a major Russian attack on two cities in Ukraine, including the capital of Kyiv. Ross Cullen reports Russia launched upwards of 70 missiles and more than 650 drones overnight.
2: An 8-year-old boy was among the at least 12 people who were killed in the city of Dnipro. At least 6 people were killed in the capital, Kyiv. The Ukrainian President Volodymyr Zelensky has called on the U.S. to send more air defense systems to help defend cities after the deadly strikes.
1: Carnival Cruise Lines is alerting nearly 6 million passengers to a massive data breach. They say hackers got into the cruise line's network on April 14th, stealing names, birth dates, and passport numbers. Carnival says it'll provide 2 years of free credit monitoring for those affected. I'm Scott Carr.
3: In northeastern Porter County, CSX Railroad is closing U.S. 20 at their crossing between Ardendale Avenue and County Line Road just west of Michigan City this week. The closure, which started yesterday, will last for about 5 days while CSX works on their crossing. Local access will be available up to that point, but through traffic is advised to seek alternate routes. The official detour follows State Road 49, I-94, and U.S. 421. In Crown Point, the city has received state and national recognition from the American Council of Engineering Companies for its improvements to Sowerman Woods Park. Officials say at its core, the project addressed historic flooding issues near the Briarwood subdivision while providing a destination park for the community. The city was one of 240 projects to receive national recognition and the only park to receive an award. City officials say it's the first time they've received national recognition for one of their parks, and they credit their team and project partners for the hard work they put into the award-winning transformation. From Green Zone at our website, the Recycling and Waste Reduction District of Porter County says its next Fix-It Fair is coming up, an event meant to help community members breathe new life into beloved but broken items instead of discarding them. Expert volunteers offer free repair and guidance for a variety of items, including but not limited to clothing and knit or crochet repairs, kitchen gadgets, vacuum cleaners and other small household appliances, radios, speakers and other electronic devices, clocks and lamps, hand tools, small pieces of furniture and more. The event is Saturday, June 20th, 10 a.m. to 1 p.m. at the Porter County Public Library Valparaiso branch, but registration is required. 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I'm Laura Volushko.
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5: Westbound 8094, if you're headed over the state line, you're going to hit some resistance as you're approaching the Ford freeway split. And we've got delays Klein Avenue in either direction between 8094 and the toll road exchange. And then also just a number of things kicking off this week or relative to today. For instance, Vail Park and Valpo closed between the Five Points roundabout at Calumet Avenue over to the Silhavy roundabout. That's water main work today. And then this week in far eastern Porter County, U.S. 20, right near the LaPorte County line, there's a CSX railroad crossing they're working on this week. So that stretch of Route 20 between Ardendale Avenue and County Line Road closed this week. Some longer-term stuff, Lake Dale, Main Street going to be closed through early August for bridge work between Lakeview Court and Lakeview Drive. And then another bridge work project through the end of July on Route 6 in Porter County between Valpo and Westville, Mander Road over to 350 East, again, through the end of July. We've already got that bridge work that's going on just east of State Road 149. It's got Route 6 closed just east of the South Haven area as well. And that's a look at the stuff starting this week. 219-405-7743, our hotline. Scott Rosenberg, Region News Team Traffic.
3: For Northwest Indiana, highs around 75 today. East wind 5 to 10 miles per hour, becoming north-northeast. Could gust as high as 20. Mostly clear skies tonight, lows in the lower 50s. Sunny with a high near 80 Wednesday. Wednesday night, mostly clear with a low near 57. Mostly sunny Thursday with a high around 85. Thursday night, partly cloudy with a low in the mid-60s. Friday, a chance of showers, highs in the mid-80s. That's your region forecast.
6: Good morning. It's 9:06, and in Valparaiso, it's 55. It's 56 in South Haven, and along the lakefront in Miller Beach, it's 63.

know, Ed Sheeran is a big, big bestie of Taylor Swift. I wonder if he's invited to the wedding. I'm sure he is. I guess a bunch of her A-list friends are snubbing the wedding due to seating restrictions. Yeah, this should get interesting. Z107, good morning. It's Brooke, Tuesday morning. Hopefully your day is off to a good start.

0: stuck in traffic on the Borman, backup on Dickey Road, construction on the toll road?
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0: Okay, so I have a new favorite place to go here in Valparaiso. I just went for the first time on Friday, but the Lincoln Kitchen. Yeah, I went there and had the lobster roll. It was really, really good, but there are so many different kinds of food that you can choose from. Now, I took the lobster roll to go. They do have a small seating area, though. You can sit there, and it is one of our 50-50 Friday deals this week. Also, if you love Mexican food, Mi Sueño, that's in Schererville. They've got great Mexican food, cocktails you can get there. And we also have a half-price coupon for Blueberry Hill Pancake House in Portage. Awesome breakfast. Never had lunch or dinner there, but I think it would be really, really good just based on what I've had there for breakfast. So if you want to get any of these half-price gift certificates Friday morning, yep, 9 o'clock, you do need to be at Z1071FM.com.
1: The Indiana Department of Environmental Management says the EPA is giving Indiana more than $200,000 to

0: Monitor water quality at Lake Michigan beaches and help keep swimmers safe. Officials say the funding supports testing for elevated bacteria levels and alerting the public when conditions may be harmful for swimmers. The efforts help protect public health while supporting recreation and tourism along Indiana's Great Lakes coastline. Through Indiana's Beach Alert Program, you can check current conditions and sign up for automated messages. AT&T says it has invested $1.9 billion in Indiana's networks since 2021. The Indianapolis, Carmel, Anderson community was among those to receive investments that were aimed at improving wireless connectivity, broadband access, and its FirstNet network for first responders. The company plans to expand fiber service to more than 710,000 locations in over 90 Indiana communities by 2026 as it continues to grow its 5G network. In Highland and Munster, a new pathway connects the two region communities. Also known as Bridges Over Ditches, the pathway connecting the two Lake County towns expands access to local trails for walking, biking, and enjoying the outdoors. A ceremonial ribbon cutting for the new path is scheduled for Monday, June 15th at 1:30 p.m. We've shared details on the Region News Team Facebook page. Your forecast for the region coming up. I'm Laura Volushko.
1: I'm Scott Rosenberg with the Region News Traffic Update. NDOT saying a traffic hazard has the right lane closed westbound with police on the scene. This is just past, this is the westbound Borman Expressway, that is between I-65 and Broadway, so watch out for some delays there. Some delays on the feeder ramp from northbound 65 to westbound 8094 as well. Scott Rosenberg with the Region News Traffic Update.
0: For northwest Indiana, highs in the mid-70s inland this afternoon, upper 60s near the lake. East winds 5 to 10 miles per hour becoming northeast. Clear skies tonight, lows in the lower 50s. Northeast winds 5 to 10 miles per hour becoming east overnight. Wednesday mostly sunny with highs in the lower 80s inland, upper 70s near the lakefront. Wednesday night becoming partly cloudy with lows in the upper 50s. Thursday, partly cloudy skies, highs in the mid-80s.
2: It's 64 degrees in Portage at 934 and 56 in Munster.
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0: Welcome back.
1: Here we are.
0: Here we are. It's Taco Tuesday.
1: I know. I have to keep telling myself it's Tuesday. It's Tuesday.
0: That's how I was this time last week after Memorial Day.
1: Yeah.
0: So you were off because it was your birthday.
1: Yes. And I take my birthday very seriously.
0: I hope it's okay, but I was telling people yesterday how I had spoken to you and asked you over the weekend if you had taken your candle with you, which you said you had, except then you gave it to someone else who was also celebrating a birthday.
1: Well, hold on. I had a pack of 20 candles.
0: Okay.
1: And a lighter.
0: Okay.
1: And my thing is, one of my weird things I do every year is I'll put it in everything I eat for the day. So last year, I managed to get it standing up in soup.
0: Yeah.
1: I'll also put it in anything I drink, like coffee. But when I was leaving, I went to this restaurant, Northside Diner, over the weekend. We got there pretty early. And as I was leaving, they were like, what brought you out today? And I said it was my birthday. Mm-hmm. And then this girl and her family were sitting by this bar top. And they're like, oh, it's her birthday, too.
0: Oh, really?
1: I was like, oh, how old are you? And she's like, 21. And I was like, that's more exciting than 27. And then as I was leaving, I looked at my stack of 20 birthday candles, and I was like, I can spare one. So I ran back inside, and I was like, I brought you a birthday candle. And I just set it in front of her, realizing she didn't have food yet.
0: Right.
1: So then I'm like, what do I put it in? So I can't really stick it in her water. I was like, I don't know. Here, hold it. And I held it, and she held it, and I lit the candle for her. And then she's like, let's blow it out together. And I was like, no, this is yours. And then her mom goes, let me take a picture of you both. This is so cute.
0: That's so funny.
1: There's a picture out there somewhere.
0: So what's the weirdest thing that you put your candle in this year? Last year, I would have to say soup.
1: Okay, I got some hater from our one server was a hater, and I'm not going to name the Mexican restaurant we were at because I don't want to expose her. But she saw me putting the candle in salsa, and she goes, good luck getting that in queso. I was like, girl, you see. So we got queso, and guess what? I punched a hole inside of a chip, flattened
0: it.
1: And I put it in.
0: I mean, just by saying that, the challenge was laid out in front of you.
1: And we did it.
0: So did you get some good gifts?
1: I did. I'm using one this morning because I had this coffee mug that liked to spill on me.
0: Mm-hmm.
1: But now this one is unspillable.
0: Yeah, I have one like that, too. They're awesome. They're awesome, awesome mugs. It'll keep your hot stuff hot and your cold stuff cold. And it doesn't leak. Because that was my problem, is my mugs always leak, too. And it's so annoying.
1: It's the worst.
0: So, okay, so you got a mug. Anything else you want to share?
1: A wobbly pig.
0: No. Oh.
1: From you.
0: Yeah. I was like, wait, you got another one?
1: No.
0: You know what's funny is my neighbor has a metal pig outside of their house, and knowing how much you love pigs, if I ever see that neighbor, I'm going to ask them if they want to sell their pig.
1: Oh my gosh. Yes. You should.
0: Okay,
1: and then I got coffee from Costa Rica.
0: Nice.
1: Which made me cry.
0: Oh, really?
1: Because I heard it was so good. And then my boyfriend did a project.
0: Okay.
1: Which he doesn't usually do.
0: You usually do the project.
1: Yeah. He made me a deck of cards that said 52 reasons why I love you.
0: Aww.
1: I was like, oh, you're going to make me sob.
0: So wait, did that make you cry?
1: That also made me cry.
0: Okay, because I was going to say the coffee made you cry and then not this. Like, this would be something that would make me cry more than the coffee.
1: The coffee I opened first, I was already emotional. And then the card deck, I was just a mess.
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2: President Trump is insisting that peace talks are continuing with Iran at a rapid pace, posting that to social media Monday after reports Iran was stepping away from talks. Iranian state media reported Tehran was ending negotiations and planned to fully block the Strait of Hormuz due to alleged ceasefire violations by the U.S. Primary elections are taking place in six states today for U.S. House, Senate, and governor's races. Voters are heading to the polls in Iowa, New Jersey, New Mexico, Montana, South Dakota, and California, where the race for governor and the mayor of Los Angeles have received national attention. In California, a new study saying a toxic carcinogen from the Palisades and Eaton fires of last year may have spread far downwind. A University of California study focused on the toxic metal called hexavalent chromium, or chromium-6, which researchers say has potentially serious impacts on human health and may have spread as far as 9 miles downwind from the fire zones. I'm Scott Carr.
3: In Hammond, Mayor Tom McDermott Jr. says he believes his city will become the new home of the NFL's Chicago Bears. McDermott says he thinks Illinois is out of the picture after lawmakers adjourned their spring session early Monday without an agreement on proposals that were aimed at keeping the Bears in the suburb of Arlington Heights. Team officials say they will finalize their evaluation of Arlington Heights and Hammond either late this spring or early in the summer. In Porter County, a stretch of U.S. 6 is closed for 2 months between Valparaiso and Westville as of June 1st. NDOT says the closure on U.S. 6 between Mander Road and County Road 350 East is for a bridge deck overlay at Coffee Creek and will continue through the end of July. In Chesterton, the town says its Sustainability Commission will host 3 beach cleanups this summer at Indiana Dunes State Park. They'll provide 5-gallon buckets for volunteer groups to collect litter along the beach and in the parking lots, 8 to 10 a.m. this Sunday, June 7th, and 2 additional Sundays, July 12th and September 13th. Those wanting to participate are asked to register online. 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
3: For Northwest Indiana, highs in the mid-70s inland this afternoon, upper 60s near the lakefront. East winds 5 to 10 miles per hour, increasing to northeast 10 to 15. Clear tonight, lows in the lower 50s. Mostly sunny Wednesday, highs in the lower 80s inland, mid-70s near the lake. Wednesday night, becoming partly cloudy with lows in the upper 50s. Thursday, highs in the mid-80s with lows in the mid-60s Thursday night. That's your region forecast.

Man, it feels like every time I'm walking today, whether it's down the hall, in the parking lot, feels like I'm going down a winding road because I am so sore from line dancing over the weekend. Shout out to Fred Astaire Dance Studio. They were out at Journeyman in Valparaiso over the weekend for their big line dancing country night. And while I feel like I learned a lot more about where's the right move and like stepping off on the right foot instead of the wrong foot, I am very sore this morning. And so if you see me hobbling around, that's why. It's Katie keeping you company on the job with Z1071. Here's Sam Smith.

Good morning from Z1071. Hope you're having a great Tuesday so far. I'm Katie, and it's no secret that Tuesdays can sometimes be the week's biggest hurdle. That's why we help you kickstart your workday together.

0: talking about in a matter of an hour on Z107.1. We'll tell you what's trending online with the Viral Spiral at 1:30. And if you don't stand up for yourself, who will? One woman controlled her own destiny after receiving a citation, and you'll hear how next.
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Roughly 20% of all licensed drivers receive a traffic or a speeding ticket in the U.S. every year. And while most people are content with paying the fine and moving on with their lives, one woman decided to fight the power, and she won. But the reason why is kind of laughable. You're going to hear more about that in 7 minutes on Z1071. It's been a really, really

0: this is a great lesson why nobody wins when you double down on something you know you're wrong about. Hey, it's Katie on Z107, and there is a now viral video of a Florida deputy citing a woman for holding a phone in her right hand while driving, which sounds reasonable, right? Until you realize
1: you can still get a ticket for driving with a device in your right hand, even if you don't have a right hand.
0: Yeah, so this female driver shows the officer that she clearly does not have a right hand, but he refused to drop it.
2: You drove past me holding the phone with your right hand, manipulating the phone.
3: You want to just call this a day?
2: Or? I don't want to call it a day. You had a hand up.
3: You just said my right hand.
2: Well, I thought I told you right hand.
0: As to be expected, the case ended up getting dismissed last week due to

0: lack of evidence, and while the case might be over, I'm guessing those jokes around the police station are just getting started.
1: In Gary, NDOT says shoulder closures on some 8094 ramps began Monday and will continue through July as crews prepare for Flex Road construction. The project is designed to improve traffic flow and safety along the state's busiest interstate corridor, the Borman Expressway. The 14-mile work zone will extend from I-65 to Illinois 394, about 3 miles west of the state line. It will include fiber optic work, outside shoulder work, and overhead sign installation. The American Red Cross is among the organizations recognizing CPR and AED Awareness Week. More from Mark Mayfield.
2: The annual occasion is meant to draw attention to the importance of learning about and using the life-saving technique and medical devices. The Red Cross reports over 350,000 cardiac arrests happen outside of hospitals every year in the U.S., and only about 40% of those patients receive CPR before emergency medical teams arrive.
1: The nonprofit is encouraging people to take CPR and AED certification courses, and those classes can be found by searching redcross.org. Pope Leo says the late Archbishop Fulton J. Sheen was a light of faith, hope, and love who brought the gospel to millions over radio and television. Sheen, born in 1895 in Illinois, became a prominent Catholic voice during the 1930s and 40s with his program The Catholic Hour on NBC Radio. In the 1950s, Sheen made the transition to television with his Emmy-winning show Life is Worth Living. Pope Leo spoke of Sheen Monday to note he will be beatified this September. Your forecast for the region coming up. I'm Laura Voluschko. For northwest Indiana, a high near 75 today. A few degrees cooler near the lake. East wind 5 to 10 miles per hour, becoming north-northeast. Mostly clear tonight, lows around the lower 50s. Sunny for Wednesday with highs near 80. Wednesday night, mostly clear, lows near 57. Thursday, mostly sunny with highs in the mid-80s and lows in the mid-60s Thursday night. Looking ahead to Friday, a chance of showers, highs in the mid-80s. Chance of showers and thunderstorms Friday night, lows near 65.

0: traveling can already be expensive enough, and lately it has felt like we can't catch a breath when it comes to our expenses. But one major airline seems to be modifying their seating policy again, and this time for the better. 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

0: Some flyers might be getting some more breathing room after a major airline has seemingly walked back some of their policy changes. Hey, it's Katie Day on Z107. And Southwest Airlines made some controversial changes earlier this year to their seating policy that you might remember. They made it so there's now assigned seats, but they also made a change that singled out plus-size passengers. According to one traveler, though, Southwest is making it so you no longer have to pre-purchase a second seat in order to fly as a customer of size. You can just get an additional seat booked for you at no additional cost. The change would mark a major reversal from their updated seating policy that Southwest Airlines introduced earlier this year, and some travelers, as expected, are a little hesitant to believe it.
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2: Primary elections are taking place in six states today for U.S. House, Senate, and governor's races. Voters are heading to the polls in Iowa, Montana, New Jersey, New Mexico, South Dakota, and California, where the governor's race and L.A. mayor's race have garnered plenty of national attention. Secretary of State Marco Rubio is testifying before committees in both the House and Senate, giving testimony on his department's budget requests as peace talks with Iran remain at a standstill.
3: Their internal regime is somewhat fractured in the sense of it takes days to get responses from their system. We can go into more depth in your follow-up questions. But we're hopeful that something like that could happen, in which the straits would reopen, we would enter into a period of negotiations.
2: Rubio is also taking questions about U.S. efforts to bring political and economic change to Cuba. Meta Platform says it'll lay off nearly 2,300 workers in California as it cuts 10% of its staff. 2,200 of those being laid off are at their Menlo Park headquarters. I'm Scott Carr.
4: In Hammond, Mayor Tom McDermott Jr. says he believes his city will become the new home of the NFL's Chicago Bears. McDermott says he thinks Illinois is out of the picture after lawmakers adjourned their spring session early Monday without an agreement on proposals that were aimed at keeping the Bears in the suburb of Arlington Heights. Team officials say they will finalize their evaluation of Arlington Heights and Hammond either late this spring or early in the summer. In Porter County, a stretch of U.S. 6 is closed for 2 months between Valparaiso and Westville as of June 1st. NDOT says the closure on U.S. 6 between Mander Road and County Road 350 East is for a bridge deck overlay at Coffee Creek and will continue through the end of July. In Chesterton, the town says its Sustainability Commission will host 3 beach cleanups this summer at Indiana Dunes State Park. They'll provide 5-gallon buckets for volunteer groups to collect litter along the beach and in the parking lots, 8 to 10 a.m. this Sunday, June 7th, and 2 additional Sundays, July 12th and September 13th. Those wanting to participate are asked to register online. 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
4: For Northwest Indiana, highs around 75 today. East wind 5 to 10 miles per hour, becoming north-northeast. Could gust as high as 20. Mostly clear skies tonight, lows in the lower 50s. Sunny with a high near 80 Wednesday. Wednesday night, mostly clear with a low near 57. Mostly sunny Thursday with a high around 85. Thursday night, partly cloudy with a low in the mid-60s. Friday, a chance of showers, highs in the mid-80s. That's your region forecast.

0: You're listening to the Region's Playlist, Z1071. Good morning, I'm Katie Day. Some celebrities are living it up today to celebrate their birthday, and happy birthday wishes go out to Justin Long, who is 48 today. He's an actor who became known for his role in Dodgeball, a true underdog story.
1: You said anything we can do to raise the money, right? This is it right here. Come on, guys, show of hands. Who wants to play Dodgeball?
0: Justin Long also starred in Live Free or Die Hard.
2: Don't worry about it. 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
3: I'm not lost. Are you Matt Farrell?
2: No, he actually does not live here anymore.
0: And he had several roles in other films, Alvin and the Chipmunks, Ed, Accepted, to name a few. He also guest starred on the TV series New Girl. Happy birthday to Justin Long. Also celebrating a birthday today is Wayne Brady, who is 54 today. He's an actor and a singer who's best known for being an improv comedian on Whose Line Is It Anyway?
4: I will not go in that car. I will not go in that car. I will not let you put me in the back of that car by far. I will not let you incarcerate me on a train. I will not let you incarcerate me on a plane.
0: Brady went on to host his own daytime talk show, as well as the game shows Don't Forget the Lyrics and the 2009 revival of Let's Make a Deal.
5: Who came to make a deal? Who came to make a deal? Well, that's a silly question. One person.
0: And fun fact about Wayne Brady, he actually played Aaron Burr in the Chicago production of Hamilton.
6: Are you Aaron Burr, sir?
7: That depends. Who's asking?
0: Happy 54th birthday to Wayne Brady. And Ethan Slater is 34 today. He's an actor known for television appearance in New Mayor of New York and Redheads Anonymous, but he made headlines back in 2016 when it was announced that he was going to be playing SpongeBob in the SpongeBob SquarePants, the Broadway musical. Most recently, though, Ethan Slater played the role of Bach in Wicked, the movie.
8: I'm Bach. I'm from Munchkinland.
0: Happy 34th birthday to Ethan Slater. Now, if you or someone you know is celebrating a birthday, you can always celebrate with us on the Region's Playlist, Z107. Just let us know your birthday's coming up on Facebook at Z107.1. And when it's your birthday, we shout you out just like we do every day a few minutes after noon. Be part of our birthday shout-out by finding us on Facebook, Z107.1.
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If you're on the job with Z1071, if you're not already following us on Facebook, you should be, because we post region updates, whether that's for traffic on your roads this morning or on the roads throughout the day. We also post things going on in our local area, Northwest Indiana, events and news, and some fun things like the question of the day. And today's question of the day is about our pets. Today's question is, what is the most expensive thing that your pet has accidentally destroyed? Let us know. We're going to read your answers in just 7 minutes.

0: Taylor Swift on Z1071. Rumor is she's got a new song coming out this Friday, and we are counting down the days for it. I'm Katie Day. And the question of the day is up on Facebook. Feel free to join the conversation there. Today's question is, what is the most expensive thing that your pet has destroyed? And we got tons of answers coming in to start us off, starting with Diana in Chesterton, who said the middle console in her daughter's car was completely destroyed back when their pup was just 8 months old. I guess they ran inside to get a takeout order, and their puppy ended up chewing up the console. Hey, they were hungry too. What's the most expensive thing your pup has accidentally destroyed? Ruth in East Chicago said the first month that she had her German Shepherd, she destroyed her couch. So she got another couch, makes sense. But then within another month, her German Shepherd figured out how to destroy that one too. Maybe she doesn't like couches. I totally feel you on that though, Ruth. That is frustrating. My dog, Pebbles, is a bit of an escape artist, we found out. Somehow, she got out of her crate, and she tried to claw her way through the door to chase me on my way to work. So that was a surprise to find claw marks all over the door when I got home. Let us know, what is the most expensive thing that your pet has accidentally destroyed? That's on Facebook at Z107.
1: In Gary, NDOT says shoulder closures on some 8094 ramps began Monday and will continue through July as crews prepare for flex road construction. The project is designed to improve traffic flow and safety along the state's busiest interstate corridor, the Borman Expressway. The 14-mile work zone will extend from I-65 to Illinois 394, about 3 miles west of the state line. It will include fiber optic work, outside shoulder work, and overhead sign installation. The American Red Cross is among the organizations recognizing CPR and AED Awareness Week. More from Mark Mayfield.
2: The annual occasion is meant to draw attention to the importance of learning about and using the life-saving technique and medical devices. The Red Cross reports over 350,000 cardiac arrests happen outside of hospitals every year in the U.S., and only about 40% of those patients receive CPR before emergency medical teams arrive.
1: The nonprofit is encouraging people to take CPR and AED certification courses, and those classes can be found by searching redcross.org. Pope Leo says the late Archbishop Fulton J. Sheen was a light of faith, hope, and love who brought the gospel to millions over radio and television. Sheen, born in 1895 in Illinois, became a prominent Catholic voice during the 1930s and 40s with his program The Catholic Hour on NBC Radio. In the 1950s, Sheen made the transition to television with his Emmy-winning show, Life is Worth Living. Pope Leo spoke of Sheen Monday to note he will be beatified this September. Your forecast for the region coming up. I'm Laura Velushko. For northwest Indiana, highs in the mid-70s inland this afternoon, upper 60s near the lake. East winds 5 to 10 miles per hour becoming northeast. Clear skies tonight, lows in the lower 50s. Northeast winds 5 to 10 miles per hour becoming east overnight. Wednesday mostly sunny with highs in the lower 80s inland, upper 70s near the lakefront. Wednesday night becoming partly cloudy with lows in the upper 50s. Thursday partly cloudy skies, highs in the mid-80s.

0: I know this could be my anxiety talking, but if I could change one thing about myself, I would want to be able to say no when I need a break. Because I tend to put others above myself, and maybe you do the same thing. 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

0: You may have heard the warning signs when it comes to signing up for a timeshare, but there are pros and cons, just like most things in life. Pro, you already have locked in a place to stay for upcoming vacations. But a con? It can be a lot of money up front with continually increasing fees. It's Katie on C107.1, and if you're as broke as me and my friend, it's not something that would fit your lifestyle currently. So when my friend and I found ourselves sitting at a timeshare meeting last week, trying to practice saying no over and over again, we were nervous for one another. Of course, the first thing the presenter says is, I know some of you guys may have been practicing saying no before stepping in this room, but I really want you to hear me out. Now, immediately we knew he eavesdropped on us before we stepped into this room. And while the presentation was only supposed to be 90 minutes, they quickly identified me and my friend as being the weakest link because we were there for nearly 3 hours. But after their entire pitch was done and they asked us for a few $1,000 deposit, no big deal, I stood up and said, we can't, we have to leave and we are leaving. And they respected that, which is proof that when push comes to shove, some of us yes mans and yes women will say no from time to time, especially when it comes to maintaining our frugality.
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2: Voters are heading to the polls in six states today for primary elections for the U.S. House, Senate, and governor races. Elections are being held in Iowa, Montana, New Jersey, New Mexico, South Dakota, and California, where the race for governor and L.A. mayor have garnered plenty of national attention. That's because two Republicans have made some inroads in the reliably blue state. Fox News contributor Steve Hilton for governor and reality TV star Spencer Pratt for mayor. Elsewhere, Democrats in Iowa today are looking for the best candidate they hope will fill the seat being vacated by retiring Republican Senator Joni Ernst in November. President Trump has chosen Bill Pulte to serve as acting director of national intelligence. He made the announcement in a post on Truth Social. Pulte currently serves as the Federal Housing Finance Agency director and will take over for the outgoing Tulsi Gabbard. Gabbard will be leaving the post at the end of the month. Trump said Pulte has deep experience managing the most sensitive matters in the country. I'm Chris Caraggio.
3: In Portage, the city is working on a new comprehensive plan, and they want community input to help shape the future of the city. The city will host three public meetings to gather feedback and ideas. The first session, scheduled for June 17th, will summarize the process, collected data, and public participation expectations for the following months. The city says the updated comprehensive plan will focus on several key goals to ensure sustainable and well-managed growth. Officials say community input will play a critical role in shaping the plan. We've shared a link for more information on the Region News Team Facebook page. In Porter County, the towns of Burns Harbor and Porter are holding a groundbreaking ceremony for the Marquette Greenway this Friday, June 5th. NERPC transportation planners say once completed, this nearly two-mile-long section will close a major gap of the trail within the Indiana Dunes National Park. Once completed, the 60-mile Marquette Greenway along the South Shore area of Northwest Indiana will connect Chicago to New Buffalo, Michigan. National Trails Day is this weekend, June 6th, the first Saturday in June. In Porter County, today is the day for the monthly tornado siren test. The Porter County Emergency Management Agency says the sirens are tested on the first Tuesday of the month at 11 a.m. Your forecast for the region coming up. I'm Laura Voluszko.
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5: This is Region News Team Meteorologist Nat Wynn. So the look at your forecast for Northwest Indiana. What a day. Please take the radio outside this afternoon. We're in the mid-70s, sunshine, and most importantly, we've got a decent breeze, but we've got low humidity. That just doesn't come around too often this time of year, and we continue with it as another refreshing shot of drier air working here last night. And it's with us this afternoon. Tonight, nice and cool. We're back down near 50 with mainly clear skies. And then tomorrow, we do it all over again. Lots of sunshine, low humidity, a little bit warmer tomorrow. Should make it up near 80 degrees. By Thursday, the sunshine continues. We'll have a few high clouds in the mix as well. But Thursday, the heat starts to build. We'll be in the mid-80s on Thursday with humidity that's slowly starting to creep up. By Friday, it's humid around here. We'll have a mix of clouds and sunshine before clouds increase late. We'll be in the mid-80s again on Friday, but again, that humidity starts to arrive. And then we're looking at a tropical feeling around here this weekend. That humidity will be here. We'll have showers and thunderstorms at times Friday night through Sunday. Temperatures will still make it in the 80s each day. Still not expecting a washout this weekend, but we will have rain and storms around on radar at some point each day. We'll keep you updated on the timing of that. I'm meteorologist Matt Wentz. 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

sugar. Z107.1. I'm Katie. I know this is a controversial topic, but I'm going to go out on a limb and say it. Watermelon should be eaten with salt. I know that causes arguments at the barbecue, but anytime I have watermelon, I got to put salt on it. I never really tried sugar, though, but maybe I should. You should see.

0: Lenny Kravitz on the Regents playlist. It is Z1071. I'm Katie. We're about a quarter after 12, so you know what time it is. Time to shout out some of the Regent birthdays. Happy birthday to Tyler Cochali, who is celebrating his 22nd birthday today. Love from Mama Jen, Frank, and Nick. Enjoy your birthday, Tyler. Happy birthday as well to Chris Vanneville, who is 60 today in Chesterton, the big 6-0. Happy birthday, Chris. Happy birthday to Deanne's daughter, Melissa Workman, in Hamlet. Enjoy your birthday, Melissa. Happy birthday to Peggy's grandson, Ethan Woods, who is 29 today. Happy birthday to Cindy Staff, who lives in Dyer. Enjoy your birthday, Cindy. Happy birthday to Graham Fuller and Grayson Fuller, both celebrating their 18th birthday today. Happy birthday to Barbara's good friend and 1965 PHS classmate, Ted Jarostak in Portage. Enjoy your birthday. Now, if you or somebody you know is celebrating a birthday, you can always celebrate with us by finding us on Facebook. Here's how.
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3: Temperatures are going to surge, and as a result, it's going to get hot around here.
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They may be annoying when you're trying to sleep at night, but these noisy creatures can actually help you predict the weather. And you're going to hear how the math works out in just 7 minutes with the Daily Fact on Z1071.

0: We're getting closer to the official summer season, and you might be able to sense it, especially at night when you're trying to sleep. But right outside your window is an orchestra of crickets. And while that can affect your sleep schedule, their noisiness might not be a total loss. Hey, it's Katie Day, and this is your favorite part of the day. It is time for the Daily Fact. What is the Daily Fact, you might ask? It's a fun bit of information that you can pass along to your friends and coworkers to make conversation. And instead of holding a pillow over your ears to block out the sound of crickets, you may want to pay attention to the frequency of their chirps. Here it is, the Daily Fact. Did you know that the symphony of crickets outside your window can also be used as a thermometer? By counting the frequency of their chirps, you can estimate the temperature with arithmetic. All thanks to Dolbear's Law, we have had this fancy equation for using cricket chirps to figure out temperature since 1890. And here's what you do. You just count the number of cricket chirps per 15 seconds. Then you add 40 to that number, and that will give you the temperature in Fahrenheit for what it is. Give it a try next time those noisy crickets are keeping you up at night, and maybe it'll put you to sleep faster than counting sheep. That's your Daily Fact.
1: In Gary, NDOT says shoulder closures on some 8094 ramps began Monday and will continue through July as crews prepare for flex road construction. The project is designed to improve traffic flow and safety along the state's busiest interstate corridor, the Borman Expressway. The 14-mile work zone will extend from I-65 to Illinois 394, about 3 miles west of the state line. It will include fiber optic work, outside shoulder work, and overhead sign installation. The American Red Cross is among the organizations recognizing CPR and AED Awareness Week. More from Mark Mayfield.
2: The annual occasion is meant to draw attention to the importance of learning about and using the life-saving technique and medical devices. The Red Cross reports over 350,000 cardiac arrests happen outside of hospitals every year in the U.S., and only about 40% of those patients receive CPR before emergency medical teams arrive.
1: The nonprofit is encouraging people to take CPR and AED certification courses, and those classes can be found by searching redcross.org. Pope Leo says the late Archbishop Fulton J. Sheen was a light of faith, hope, and love who brought the gospel to millions over radio and television. Sheen, born in 1895 in Illinois, became a prominent Catholic voice during the 1930s and 40s with his program The Catholic Hour on NBC Radio. In the 1950s, Sheen made the transition to television with his Emmy-winning show Life is Worth Living. Pope Leo spoke of Sheen Monday to note he will be beatified this September. Your forecast for the region coming up. I'm Laura Voluschko. For northwest Indiana, highs in the mid-70s inland this afternoon, upper 60s near the lakefront. East winds 5 to 10 miles per hour, increasing to northeast 10 to 15. Clear tonight, lows in the lower 50s. Mostly sunny Wednesday, highs in the lower 80s inland, mid-70s near the lake. Wednesday night, becoming partly cloudy with lows in the upper 50s. Thursday, highs in the mid-80s with lows in the mid-60s Thursday night. That's your region forecast.

0: 25% of Americans say that they never use this, while another 25% say they use it every day. What do you think that is? Drop your guess on Facebook, and we'll see if you're right on the way next.
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0: According to a recent survey, 25% of Americans say they never use this, while another 25% say they use it every day.
1: It's a stat attack. I can't believe it.
0: Hey, it's Katie Day, and around this time of the day, we take your guesses from our Facebook page. Survey says a quarter of Americans never use this, while just as many people use it every day. Madeline and Chesterton guessed makeup. That is a great guess. Steve and DeMont said a coffee maker. Man, I don't know who's not using a coffee maker to start their day, but I feel sorry for you. John in Cedar Lake said patience, which is something that I think we can all relate to, unfortunately. We know people who just don't have any patience whatsoever. 25% of Americans say they never use this, while another 25% say they use it every day. Mike in Portage said an air fryer. The answer is actually perfume or cologne. And I'm not surprised that a quarter of Americans don't use it at all. You really don't need to use cologne or perfume. It's just meant to be an enhancer. Though I will say, while it smells nice, too much of anything can be bad. Intoxicating, really. That's why some airplanes have the ability to remove people if their fragrance becomes too much. Airlines have broad contract of carriage policies that give flight crews the authority to remove these passengers. So remember, when it comes to wearing perfume or cologne, a little really does go a long way. That's the stat attack.
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2: Voters are heading to the polls in six states today for primary elections for the U.S. House, Senate, and governor races. Elections are being held in Iowa, Montana, New Jersey, New Mexico, South Dakota, and California, where the race for governor and L.A. mayor have garnered plenty of national attention. That's because two Republicans have made some inroads in the reliably blue state. Fox News contributor Steve Hilton for governor and reality TV star Spencer Pratt for mayor. Elsewhere, Democrats in Iowa today are looking for the best candidate they hope will fill the seat being vacated by retiring Republican Senator Joni Ernst in November. The White House Correspondents' Dinner has been rescheduled for July 24th. It comes after a shooting at the yearly event resulted in the event being canceled in April. Officials said the rescheduling was not automatic, but it was a choice made after thoughtful consideration from board members. Cole Allen has pled not guilty to charges including attempting to assassinate President Trump and assault on law enforcement. I'm Chris Caraggio.
0: In Gary, construction starts today on one of the city's most heavily traveled roads. City leaders say Ridge Road between Colfax and Whitcomb will undergo major resurfacing and infrastructure improvements. Crews started milling the road today. County Commissioner Kyle Allen says Ridge Road is a critical corridor that connects several communities across Lake County and Illinois. The total cost of the county-led project is $1.6 million, with the primary funding secured directly by Commissioner Allen. A new pathway connects two region communities. Known as Bridges Over Ditches, the pathway runs between Highland and Munster, connecting the communities and expanding access to local trails for walking, biking, and enjoying the outdoors. An official ribbon-cutting ceremony celebrating the opening of the new path is scheduled for Monday, June 15th at 1:30. We've shared details on the Region News Team Facebook page. In Whiting, officials say a new beach toy box at Wilhalla Beach is ready for use. Several area residents and businesses work together on this project to provide beach toys for everyone to enjoy. Visitors to the beach can borrow the toys while they're there and return them when they're finished. If you'd like to donate beach toys for the box, those can be dropped off at the Whiting Parks Department office. For the Region News Team, I'm Jamie Foster. 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
0: For Northwest Indiana, lots of sunshine today with highs in the mid-70s. We'll be mostly clear overnight tonight with temperatures falling into the low 50s. Sunny on Wednesday with highs around 80, mid-80s on Thursday with mostly sunny skies. Partly sunny Friday with a chance of showers late in the day. Highs will again be in the mid-80s. Low 80s on Saturday with showers likely. That's your region forecast.

Well, he's in the newest series for Marvel that everyone is freaking out about. It's called Spider-Noir, and it stars the alternate universe Spider-Man set in the 1930s. The lead is played by Nicolas Cage, and if you've already started watching that show on Prime Video, you might want to go meet Nicolas Cage for yourself this weekend. He's going to be in the Hoosier State at the Indiana Comic Convention. You can meet him in person, get a photo with him, and an autograph. He is going to be in town this weekend, but I'm not sure totally on the date if he'll be there the full weekend. All I know is that the Indiana Comic Convention runs from June 5th to the 7th, and I believe you need tickets ahead of time.

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If you've been to Michiana over the last several months, you might qualify for compensation after a recent $1 million settlement from one of the biggest donut chains in the country. You're going to hear more about that with the Viral Spiral in just 7 minutes on Z1071.

You're listening to The Region's Playlist, Z107.1. Good afternoon, I'm Katie Day, and hopefully this spares you from the inevitable social media scroll later today. Krispy Kreme just agreed to a $1.6 million settlement after hackers allegedly accessed customer data. That includes social security numbers and bank account information. Now, while that's a major bummer that your information was exposed, you could qualify for some money, so that's a plus. You could get up to $3,500 with proof like receipts or bank statements that you went to Krispy Kreme. And even if you didn't lose money, you might still get around $75 just for being one of their customers. But make sure that you file before the deadline of June 22nd. Taylor Swift is releasing a new song for the Toy Story 5 soundtrack. It is called I Knew It, I Knew You. It is about the cowgirl Jessie, so expect to see a return to Taylor Swift's country roots. You can hear it this Friday ahead of the premiere for Toy Story, which will be in theaters June 19th. Also, remember Bad Bunny? He was the most recent performer at the Super Bowl halftime show. Bad Bunny is going to be in Toy Story 5, making a voice cameo as a new character named Pizza with Sunglasses, or as they say in Spanish, Pizza con Gafas. I've never taken Spanish, so pardon my Espanol. By the way, back to the Super Bowl for a second. Who is going to perform?

0: perform at Super Bowl 61. Maybe it's time we go country. At least Luke Combs is hoping that's what the NFL decides to do. He's made a pitch for himself for the upcoming Super Bowl performance.
1: Come on, dude. We're all waiting. Somebody's waiting. Make the call. One of us is ready. I would do it right now.
0: Only time will tell, but right now it looks like Miley Cyrus is the front runner for that. And the FIFA World Cup officially starts next week. Team USA will face Paraguay for their first game on Friday the 12th. But if you enjoy watching the Puppy Bowl, there will be a soccer version called LG Channel's World Pup. And it premieres June 10th with 48 rescue pups playing soccer on all LG smart TVs. And you can also watch it online. It went viral and we spiraled right here on Z1071.
2: Those affected by the March 10th storms in the region still have help available. The U.S. Small Business Administration is offering financial assistance for residents and businesses who experienced losses during the storms in March.
3: What we offer is disaster recovery loans, and even though we're called the Small Business Administration, we do also help with nonprofits, homeowners, and renters.
2: Lane Davis is a public affairs specialist with the SBA's Office of Disaster Recovery and Resilience. He says each category has its own eligibility requirements and limitations as to how much they are approved for.
3: Businesses and nonprofits, they would be eligible up to $2 million for either physical damage or economic injury. Homeowners would be eligible up to $500,000, and renters can be eligible up to $100,000 for personal property. And that would be things like vehicles, furniture, appliances, things that are personally owned by the renter.
2: He says these loans come with great interest rates.
3: The interest rates are really low. For homeowners, they can be as low as 2.875%, businesses as low as 4%, and nonprofits as low as 3.625%. The terms are up to 30 years.
2: So who should apply?
3: Anybody. Anybody that sustained damage, whether they are a business, nonprofit, a homeowner, or a renter, as well as for the business and nonprofits, anybody who received an economic backlash, loss of income, things like that.
2: The deadline to apply for funding is June 8th. We've shared more information, including the link to the application, on our Facebook page. Representatives with the Small Business Administration will be at the Lake Village Public Library to offer assistance from 1 to 3 p.m. this Thursday, June 4th. For the Region News Team, I'm Jamie Foster. Your forecast is coming up next. For Northwest Indiana, lots of sunshine today with highs in the mid-70s. We'll be mostly clear overnight tonight with temperatures falling into the low 50s. Sunny on Wednesday with highs around 80, mid-80s on Thursday with mostly sunny skies. Partly sunny Friday with a chance of showers late in the day. Highs will again be in the mid-80s. Low 80s on Saturday with showers likely. That's your region forecast.

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0: Is this really a new initiative from retail stores, or are we just finally noticing? Hey, it's Kitty Day on Z107.1. And last week, my friend and I went to Virginia. She was celebrating her big 30th birthday milestone. And while we were there, we were stopping in some of the gift shops like you do on vacation. And we noticed that pretty much every store we walked into had a sign that said, "Welcome in," or people at the register saying, "Welcome in." And I never really noticed that before. I thought maybe it was a new thing, kind of like when Chick-fil-A says, "Our pleasure." So I did some research on this, and the Wall Street Journal says that it's a new greeting started by a lot of retail stores. But it sounded oddly familiar to me, and that's when I realized that "welcome in" is actually German. I took one semester of German with Frau Alt back in high school, and I believe, based on my very little knowledge of the language, the German word for welcome is willkommen, which sounds a lot like welcome in. Willkommen. I mean, I think that's how you say it. Again, I only took one semester.
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1: Voters are heading to the polls in six states today for primary elections for the U.S. House, Senate, and governor races. Elections are being held in Iowa, Montana, New Jersey, New Mexico, South Dakota, and California, where the race for governor and L.A. mayor have garnered plenty of national attention. That's because two Republicans have made some inroads in the reliably blue state. Fox News contributor Steve Hilton for governor and reality TV star Spencer Pratt for mayor. Elsewhere, Democrats in Iowa today are looking for the best candidate they hope will fill the seat being vacated by retiring Republican Senator Joni Ernst in November. The White House Correspondents' Dinner has been rescheduled for July 24th. It comes after a shooting at the yearly event resulted in the event being canceled in April. Officials said the rescheduling was not automatic, but it was a choice made after thoughtful consideration from board members. Cole Allen has pled not guilty to charges including attempting to assassinate President Trump and assault on law enforcement. I'm Chris Caraccio.
2: In Hammond, Mayor Tom McDermott believes Northwest Indiana will become the new home for the Chicago Bears. McDermott thinks Illinois is out of the picture after lawmakers adjourned their spring session without an agreement on proposals that were aimed to keep the Bears in the suburb of Arlington Heights. Team officials say they will finalize their evaluation of Arlington Heights and Hammond either late this spring or early in the summer and will provide an update when they have a decision. Indiana lawmakers approved $1 billion in taxpayer money for the stadium district infrastructure. Structure in late February. The body of a 16-year-old boy has been recovered from Whitmer Lake in southern LaGrange County. The boy was seen jumping off a boat without a life jacket late Sunday afternoon. Divers from the Indiana Department of Natural Resources located his body after a three-hour search. He was found less than 300 feet from where he was last seen. The Indianapolis Colts are mourning the loss of a legend. Pro Football Hall of Famer Raymond Berry has died at 93 years old. Berry played 13 seasons while the franchise was in Baltimore and was a six-time Pro Bowl selection. The team's owner says Berry was not only one of the greatest players in Colts history, but also one of the most influential and foundational players of the modern NFL. Your forecast is coming up next. I'm Jamie Foster for the Region News Team.
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2: For Northwest Indiana, mid to upper 70s today with lots of sunshine, mostly clear overnight tonight with temperatures in the low 50s. We'll be near 80 degrees on Wednesday with full sunshine, mostly clear again Wednesday night with lows in the upper 50s. Mid 80s on Thursday with mostly sunny skies, partly sunny on Friday with a slight chance of showers late in the day. Highs will again be in the mid 80s. Showers likely on Saturday with highs in the low 80s. That's your region forecast. Z10-

Miley Cyrus officially earned her Walk of Fame Hollywood star, and many people were laughing because as she was taking pictures by her Walk of Fame star, she told her fiance Max to please leave the frame so she could get some shots by herself. And he happily left, but many people thought, oh, that was kind of rude that she told him to get out of her picture. But Miley Cyrus is the one that earned the Walk of Fame star. He seemed very happy to let her have her spotlight.

some Bananarama on the Regions playlist. It is Z1071. I'm Katie, and I know Tuesdays can sometimes be the biggest hurdle of the week, but that's exactly why we help you kickstart your day.

0: my mind.
1: Question of the day is up on Facebook at C1071. Today's question is, what is the most expensive thing that your pet has accidentally destroyed? You can let us know on Facebook at C107. And boundaries are important, we know that. But how are you supposed to say no when you're a certified people pleaser? You kind of find a way when you're shuffled into this situation while you're on vacation.
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9: Get treated like family by our family.

Any people pleaser will tell you that the hardest word to say is the word no. But this unexpected situation really helped us find our voice. And you're going to hear more about that in just 6 minutes on Z107.1.

0: You always hear the horror stories about timeshares. The endless fees, the pressure, the this deal only lasts today speeches. But last week, my friend and I accidentally became the perfect targets. Hey, it's Katie on Z107, and we found ourselves in a timeshare presentation already rehearsing how to say no in the parking lot. But somehow the presenter immediately clocked us, opening with, "Some of you probably practiced saying no before walking in here." And we just looked at each other like, oh no, he heard us. The presentation was supposed to last just 90 minutes, but 3 hours later, they're asking us for a deposit worth more than our checking accounts combined. But in a shocking twist, the two biggest people pleasers in the room actually stood up and said, "We can't do this, we're leaving." And while it took up more of our time than we initially expected, it forced us to have the strength to say no to something out of our budget. And that may be the most financially responsible thing we do all year.
1: In Crown Point, the Lake County Corn Dogs invite area educators to Teacher Appreciation Night this Friday, June 5th. The Corn Dogs will take on Valparaiso's Post 94 at 7 p.m. All teachers and school staff with a school ID will get in free, and discounted tickets will be available for their friends and family. The Corn Dogs have a fun night of activities planned. They play at Legacy Fields on Center Ross Road in Crown Point. AT&T says it has invested $1.9 billion in Indiana's network since 2021. The company plans to expand fiber service to more than 710,000 locations in over 90 Indiana communities as it continues to grow its 5G network. Chicago leaders are moving forward with plans to purchase the Greyhound bus terminal downtown. Mayor Johnson has submitted an ordinance allowing the city to buy the Harrison Street facility for $19.2 million. The terminal has operated on a month-to-month lease since last year and faced possible eviction in 2024. City officials say the total project is

expected to cost about $50 million. The terminal serves around 500,000 passengers each year and is used by several other bus carriers. Illinois lawmakers are sending a ban on new immigration detention centers in the state to Governor Pritzker's desk. The legislature passed a bill early yesterday that would ban detention centers from being placed near homes, schools, churches, and other facilities in Illinois. Existing facilities like the ICE Processing Center in Broadview wouldn't be affected by the legislation. For the Region News Team, I'm Jamie Foster. Your forecast is coming up. For Northwest Indiana, sunshine today with highs in the mid-70s, mostly clear overnight tonight with temperatures falling into the low 50s. Sunny again on Wednesday with highs around 80, mid-80s Thursday with mostly sunny skies, partly sunny Friday with a slight chance of showers in the afternoon. We may see some thunderstorms overnight Friday night, and Saturday highs in the low 80s with showers likely. That's your region forecast.

0: Around this time of the day, we touch on the question of the day, which is up on Facebook at Z1071. Today's question is, what is the most expensive thing that your pet has accidentally destroyed? We have some stories for you, and that is coming your way next on Z1071.
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0: Gwen Stefani on Z1071. It is the Regents Playlist. I'm Katie Day. And the question of the day is up on Facebook. Feel free to join the conversation there. Today's question is, what is the most expensive thing that your pet has accidentally destroyed? Tons of answers coming in. We're going to start with Kathy G. in LaPorte, who said her cat scratched up her couch. The couch might be the first thing to go when it comes to pets destroying things by accident. A lot of couches have been destroyed, according to our comment section on Facebook. Rachel in Whiting said that her dog kept opening the refrigerator when they were gone and somehow managed to break through every baby lock on the market. So they ended up having to get a new fridge. That's really sad, because obviously you need a fridge to store your food. What is the most expensive thing your pet has accidentally destroyed? Courtney in Valparaiso said her dog damaged her retainer. Yeah, those things are pricey, let me tell you. You lose your retainer once and your mom never lets you hear the end of it. What's the most expensive thing your pet has accidentally destroyed? Let us know on Facebook at Z107.
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1: Primary elections for the U.S. House, Senate, and governor are being held today in six states, including California, where the race for governor and L.A. mayor have garnered plenty of national attention. Two Republicans have made some inroads in the reliably blue state, Fox News contributor Steve Hilton for governor and reality TV star Spencer Pratt for mayor. President Trump is denying reports that negotiations between the U.S. and Iran have broken down. The president pushed back on those claims with a post on Truth Social today, where he called the reports false and erroneous. His comments follow reporting from Iranian state media yesterday that Tehran would stop exchanging messages with the U.S. through intermediaries over accusations of a ceasefire violation. However, the president's post asserted that conversations have been going on continuously and added, "Where they lead, one never knows, but as I told Iran, it's time one way or another for you to make a deal." I'm Chris Caraggio.
2: The Indiana Department of Environmental Management says the EPA is giving Indiana more than $200,000 to monitor water quality at Lake Michigan beaches and help keep swimmers safe. Officials say the funding supports testing for elevated bacteria levels and alerting the public when conditions may be harmful for swimmers. The efforts help protect public health while supporting recreation and tourism along Indiana's Great Lakes coastline. Through Indiana's Beach Alert Program, you can check current conditions and even sign up for automated messages. We've shared more information on the Region News Team Facebook page. In Chesterton, the Residences at Coffee Creek is hosting its fourth annual 5K fun run and walk this Saturday, June 6th, at the Coffee Creek Watershed Preserve. Check-in for the event starts at 9 a.m. and the race starts at 10. Advance registration is required. Proceeds will be donated to the Parkinson's Support Group and Exercise Program. We've shared more information on our Facebook page. The Merrillville Town Council has placed a one-year moratorium on new data center project approvals, allowing more time to study the potential impacts of hyperscale data center developments. The moratorium runs through May 31st, 2027. Officials say four separate data center developers have approached the town, including one proposal that had advanced further than the others, but the council agreed more research and evaluation are needed. Merrillville will continue to have citizen advisory committee meetings to discuss data centers. The town will also host an educational meeting on data centers presented by the Northwest Indiana Forum on June 11th at 5:30 p.m. at the Dean and Barbara White Community Center. It will include expert guest speakers and breakout sessions where residents can ask direct questions to industry professionals. Your forecast is coming up next. I'm Jamie Foster with the Region News Team.
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4: Alicia Tassone with the Region Traffic Alert. We have a crash, State Road 2 at 600 North between Valpo and Westville. Traffic is stopped in both directions along State Road 2. Not sure if we're even getting through there. Be careful, State Road 2 there between Valpo and Westville at County Road 600 North with a crash. We have traffic jamming up on the westbound side of 8094 through the I-65 corridor as usual, and also southbound Klein down to one lane again between Columbus Drive and 15th Avenue for road work. 219-405-7743 is our hotline. Alicia Tassone with the Region Traffic Alert.
2: For Northwest Indiana, an abundance of sunshine today with highs in the mid-70s. Temperatures will drop into the low 50s tonight under mostly clear skies. We'll be sunny again on Wednesday with highs around 80. Mid-80s Thursday with mostly sunny skies. Partly sunny Friday with a slight chance of showers late in the day. Highs will again be in the mid-80s. We may have some thunderstorms Friday night, and then Saturday, highs in the low 80s with showers likely. That's your region forecast.

0: We can dream about Friday. It's The Cure on the playlist Z107. Although I'm really enjoying the weather today, sunny mid-70s, this is the ideal weather day for me and picture perfect for the first Crown Point car cruise of the season. Returning to Bulldog Park, gates will open at 4 o'clock. You can't get in before 4, so show up at 4. They've got the summer concert series also kicking off tonight with some great live music. They're going to have vendors. Bulldog Park in Crown Point, 4 to 8 o'clock for the car cruise tonight. Couldn't ask for better weather, that's for sure. We do start to warm things up tomorrow, and especially into Thursday and Friday and into the weekend. We return the storms, too, to the forecast over the weekend. It has been how many days since we've had any real significant rain? Looks like not a wash, Matt Wentz said, but we will be dodging showers and storms this weekend. And hot and humid. I'm not looking forward to the hot and humid part. Ed Sheeran, Ace of Base, Justin Bieber, all coming up on the playlist as we get you through this Tuesday workday. 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

There's Justin Bieber, Z107. Thank you so much for hanging out, letting us be a part of your Tuesday today. It's Alicia. Mega Millions jackpot getting up there again, $346 million. Good luck if you're playing along. Got your region news break. News and weather for Northwest Indiana on the way. If you see anything on the roads before we start our traffic reports at 4 o'clock, you know, you can always give us a call on our traffic hotline at 219-405-7743. Here's Billie Eilish, Z107.

0: In Northwest Indiana, Indiana American Water says they've purchased Community Utilities of Indiana's water and wastewater systems in Merrillville, Lakes of the Four Seasons, and Roselawn from Nexus Regulated Utilities. The company says this adds about 8,200 customer connections in Lake, Porter, and Jasper counties to the Indiana American Water footprint. New customers will receive additional information in the mail in the coming weeks. The information is also available now on a new dedicated web page on the company's website under customer service and billing. NDOT is hosting a public information meeting this month to introduce a study that will examine a 13-mile stretch of State Road 2 between U.S. 20 in LaPorte County and U.S. 2031 in St. Joseph County. The study team is working to understand corridor needs, identify opportunities for safety and mobility improvements, and help determine a set of recommendations for transportation improvements for the corridor. Officials say public input will help NDOT better understand community needs and develop solutions that meet those needs. The meeting is scheduled for Tuesday, June 16th at the New Prairie High School Auditorium. Doors open at 5:30 p.m. Central Time and the presentation starts at 6. In Lake County, NDOT says State Road 53 Broadway will be closed at the railroad crossing between 20th Avenue and 21st Avenue starting Monday, June 8th. Work will take about 8 days. Local access will be available up to the crossing through traffic should seek alternate routes. For the Region News Team, I'm Jamie Foster. 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
1: Alicia Tassone with the Region Traffic Update. It looks like lanes have reopened State Road 2 at 600 North between Velpo and Westville. Still a bit of heavy traffic there, but lanes are open again and traffic is passing through State Road 2 at 600 North. We've got some slowdowns still westbound 8094 through that I-65 corridor, really jammed up there. Also on the southbound side of Klein, hitting the brakes from north of the toll road down to 15th Avenue, again down to one lane. We're also seeing northbound road work slowdowns just north of 8094 on Klein. Be careful for lane restrictions on 109th Avenue between Iowa Street and Colorado Street, eastbound, really backed up. 219-405-7743 is our hotline. Alicia Tassone with the Region Traffic Update.
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0: For Northwest Indiana, lots of sunshine today with highs in the mid-70s. We'll be mostly clear overnight tonight with temperatures falling into the low 50s. Sunny on Wednesday with highs around 80, mid-80s on Thursday with mostly sunny skies. Partly sunny Friday with a chance of showers late in the day. Highs will again be in the mid-80s, low 80s on

0: then walk the moon back there. Benson Boone and Walk the Moon, totally not planned. It's Z107. Thanks for hanging out today. Let us be a part of your Tuesday. First question of the show we're going to be talking about over on our Facebook at Z107.1FM. What's the worst sound to wake up to? Just for me, the beep, beep, beep of an alarm, I can't do that. So we don't do that anymore. Smoke alarm, that's happened to me in the middle of the night. Chirping because the battery was low, and also going off one time, there was nothing wrong, but that sure shocks you awake in the middle of the night. Yesterday, I was talking about this where I think somebody in my neighborhood must have been having roof repairs or something. Bang, bang, bang, bang, 7:30 in the morning. Waking up to, if you have a water softener, you know, just the sound of that regenerating and the sloshing water. It sounds like there's a waterfall in your house. Yeah. What's the worst sound to wake up to? Maybe you've got a barking dog in the neighborhood. Let us know on our Facebook at Z107.1FM.
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There's Beck on the playlist, Z107. A big congrats to students, staff, teachers, etc. from Hobart Schools out today. Happy last day of school. Portage and Griffith tomorrow and Thursday, respectively. Everybody almost out for the summer and really feeling like summer now. We've got those forecast details on the way. Plus, a check on the roads coming up at 4. Here's Pink.

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2: Six states are holding primary elections today to set up the matchups for November. Voters are going to the polls in Iowa, Montana, New Jersey, New Mexico, South Dakota, and California, where the race for governor and Los Angeles mayor are drawing national attention. Elsewhere, Democrats in Iowa are looking to flip the Senate seat being vacated by retiring Republican Joni Ernst. President Trump is denying reports that negotiations between the United States and Iran have broken down. The president pushed back on the claims with a post on Truth Social where he called the reports false and erroneous. His comments follow reporting from Iranian state media yesterday that Tehran would stop exchanging messages with the U.S. through intermediaries over accusations of a ceasefire violation and added that they would completely close the Strait of Hormuz. Millions across the central U.S. are at risk of severe weather today. NOAA's Storm Prediction Center says severe thunderstorms are likely along a corridor stretching from Wyoming to Nebraska and into the Dakotas. I'm Chris Caraggio.
3: In Gary, construction starts today on one of the city's most heavily traveled roads. City leaders say Ridge Road between Colfax and Whitcomb will undergo major resurfacing and infrastructure improvements. Crews started milling the road today. County Commissioner Kyle Allen says Ridge Road is a critical corridor that connects several communities across Lake County and Illinois. The total cost of the county-led project is $1.6 million, with the primary funding secured directly by Commissioner Allen. A new pathway connects two region communities. Known as Bridges Over Ditches, the pathway runs between Highland and Munster, connecting the communities and expanding access to local trails for walking, biking, and enjoying the outdoors. An official ribbon-cutting ceremony celebrating the opening of the new path is scheduled for Monday, June 15th at 1:30. We've shared details on the Region News Team Facebook page. In Whiting, officials say a new beach toy box at Wilhalla Beach is ready for use. Several area residents and businesses worked together on this project to provide beach toys for everyone to enjoy. Visitors to the beach can borrow the toys while they're there and return them when they're finished. If you'd like to donate beach toys for the box, those can be dropped off at the Whiting Parks Department office. For the Region News Team, I'm Jamie Foster. 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
5: Taking a look at the roads for your Tuesday afternoon. Westbound side of 8094, the usual delays approaching I-65, continuing towards Kennedy Avenue. A crash is being reported just before I-65, so be careful there along the westbound side, slowing down before you get to I-65 for a reported crash just past Central Avenue. Looks like really jamming things up there. Everything looking okay eastbound. No major slowdowns along I-65. Toll Road or I-94 looking good. Southbound Klein, a reminder, down to one lane between Columbus Drive and 15th Avenue, so it's stop and go, slow and go at times through that stretch of Klein. Very heavy traffic, Indianapolis Boulevard north of 30 all the way up through the Highland area past 45th. Same along Calumet Avenue in the Munster area near 45th, U.S. 30. Typical volume between the state line and 41 in Schererville. We also have some delays due to a crash westbound side of 30 near Mississippi Street in the area of the mall, so be careful there. Also, watch out for slowdowns along 109th Avenue near Colorado Street. Scheduled lane restrictions there on 109th between Iowa and Arizona Street until 6 o'clock this evening. If you have a traffic tip, our hotline is 219-405-7743. Only call when safe to do so. South Shore Trains reporting on time. Alicia Tassone, Region News Team Traffic.
3: For Northwest Indiana, mid to upper 70s today with lots of sunshine, mostly clear overnight tonight with temperatures in the low 50s. We'll be near 80 degrees on Wednesday with full sunshine, mostly clear again Wednesday night with lows in the upper 50s. Mid 80s on Thursday with mostly sunny skies, partly sunny on Friday with a slight chance of showers late in the day. Highs will again be in the mid 80s. Showers likely on Saturday with highs in the low 80s. That's your region forecast.

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Coming up, there's a psychology behind those free samples you get at the grocery store. We're going to talk about it on the way. 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

0: 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Studies have found that people are significantly more likely to purchase a product after trying a free sample, even when they had little or no interest in it before or didn't even know the product existed. Marketers say free samples are one of the most powerful sales tools ever invented. In some cases, simply receiving something for free creates a subtle feeling of goodwill toward the brand. And psychologists say part of the reason is something called the reciprocity effect. When someone gives us something, even something small, we naturally feel a slight urge to give something back. So that might be purchasing the product that you sampled. I don't know if that's ever happened for me before where I got the free sample and went, oh, I have to have this. I must buy it unless the product was on sale. Or maybe sometimes you just go around the aisle and go back around for another free sample. That's probably happened once or twice.
1: Stuck in traffic on the Borman, back up on Dickey Road, construction on the toll road.
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0: Region traffic update. We have a crash westbound 8094 just past Central Avenue that is blocking the two left lanes. According to NDOT, traffic is stacking up all the way back to the toll road interchange on the westbound side of 8094. Again, the crash is blocking the two right lanes just past Central Avenue before I-65. 219-405-7743 is our hotline. Alicia Tassone with the Region Traffic Alert.
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Christina Perry on the playlist to Z107. On our Facebook today, we're asking you the worst sound to wake up to. A consensus apparently is the dog or cat throwing up. You can answer over on our Facebook today. 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Region News Break. Check on the roads coming up after the Laz.

0: In Hammond, Mayor Tom McDermott believes Northwest Indiana will become the new home for the Chicago Bears. McDermott thinks Illinois is out of the picture after lawmakers adjourned their spring session without an agreement on proposals that were aimed to keep the Bears in the suburb of Arlington Heights. Team officials say they will finalize their evaluation of Arlington Heights and Hammond either late this spring or early in the summer and will provide an update when they have a decision. Indiana lawmakers approved $1 billion in taxpayer money for the stadium district infrastructure in late February. The body of a 16-year-old boy has been recovered from Whitmer Lake in southern LaGrange County. The boy was seen jumping off a boat without a life jacket late Sunday afternoon. Divers from the Indiana Department of Natural Resources located his body after a three-hour search. He was found less than 300 feet from where he was last seen. The Indianapolis Colts are mourning the loss of a legend. Pro Football Hall of Famer Raymond Berry has died at 93 years old. Berry played 13 seasons while the franchise was in Baltimore and was a six-time Pro Bowl selection. The team's owner says Berry was not only one of the greatest players in Colts history, but also one of the most influential and foundational players of the modern NFL. Your forecast is coming up next. I'm Jamie Foster for the Region News Team.
1: Two left lanes are still blocked on the westbound side of 8094 just past Central Avenue before I-65. Traffic is stopped all the way back around into the toll road ramps and back across the toll road on I-94 westbound, so you definitely want to seek an alternate route there. Again, two left lanes blocked just before I-65. Traffic is backed up to the toll road and back around into the ramp, so if you're trying to get on westbound from the toll road to westbound 8094, definitely want to seek an alternate route right now. Everything looking okay once you get past I-65 until you hit Burr Street. Then that moderate volume continues towards Kennedy Avenue. Eastbound running along smoothly. No slowdowns along I-65. Looking good. Southbound Klein, watch out for the stop and go, slow and go between Chicago Avenue and 15th Avenue. Roadwork there. Also northbound briefly slowing down north of 8094 with roadwork on Klein Avenue. Outbound Bishop Ford, we've got roadwork slowdowns from 115th down to just south of Sibley. Heavy traffic along US 30 as usual through the Dyer-Shererville area. Indianapolis Boulevard north of 30, the usual congestion there. A reminder that US 6 is shut down now between Mander Road and County Road 350 East through the end of July for bridge work. Our traffic hotline, if you have a traffic tip, is 219-405-7743. Only call when safe to do so. South Shore Trains reporting on time. Alicia Tassone, Region News Team Traffic.
0: For Northwest Indiana, sunshine today with highs in the mid-70s, mostly clear overnight tonight with temperatures falling into the low 50s. Sunny again on Wednesday with highs around 80, mid-80s Thursday with mostly sunny skies, partly sunny Friday with a slight chance of showers in the afternoon. We may see some thunderstorms overnight Friday night, and Saturday highs in the low 80s with showers likely. That's your region forecast.

0: 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So it is official that Taylor Swift is releasing a new original song for Toy Story 5. The song will be titled I Knew It, I Knew You. And it will be released on Friday. The movie will be in theaters on June 19th. I just watched the official trailer online. It's going to be so good. There's one Toy Story that I missed. I don't know if it was 3 or 4. I think it might be Toy Story 4 that I haven't seen the last one. But we're on to 5 already. Will this be the last one? Who knows? Taylor Swift said she grew up loving the Toy Story movies and wrote the song after seeing an early version of the film. And her song is going to return her to her country roots. It was inspired by the character Jessie. I Knew It, I Knew You will be out on Friday.
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I remember singing that one for the senior class 1 year in choir. It's Green Day, Time of Your Life, Z107. Hey, congrats to Crown Point Schools, class of 2026, Crown Point's graduation today. Over on our Facebook page, now that, you know, summer is here, vacations are going to be happening, maybe some road trips. What is your go-to road trip snack? 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I would say my favorite go-to road trip snack, something that's not messy, like dry cereal of some sort, or maybe pretzels. What's yours?

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1: Wall Street is closing higher with all three major averages posting fresh records. Key tech names added lift to the broader market with Marvell Technology up 15% on a prediction the chipmaker could become the next trillion-dollar company. At the closing bell, the Dow gained 228 points, the S&P 500 added 9 points, and the NASDAQ rose 7 points. Primary voters in six states are casting ballots today in key races for governor, U.S. Senate, and the U.S. House. Elections are being held in Iowa, Montana, New Jersey, New Mexico, South Dakota, and California, where the race for governor and L.A. mayor have garnered plenty of national attention. That's because two Republicans have made some inroads in the reliably blue state, Fox News contributor Steve Hilton for governor and reality TV star Spencer Pratt for mayor. Elsewhere, Democrats in Iowa are looking for the best candidate they hope will fill the seat vacated by retiring Republican Senator Joni Ernst. I'm Chris Caraggio.
2: In Crown Point, the Lake County Corn Dogs invite area educators to Teacher Appreciation Night this Friday, June 5th. The Corn Dogs will take on Valparaiso's Post 94 at 7 p.m. All teachers and school staff with a school ID will get in free, and discounted tickets will be available for their friends and family. The Corn Dogs have a fun night of activities planned. They play at Legacy Fields on Center Ross Road in Crown Point. AT&T says it has invested $1.9 billion in Indiana's networks since 2021. The company plans to expand fiber service to more than 710,000 locations in over 90 Indiana communities as it continues to grow its 5G network. Chicago leaders are moving forward with plans to purchase the Greyhound bus terminal downtown. Mayor Johnson has submitted an ordinance allowing the city to buy the Harrison Street facility for $19.2 million. The terminal has operated on a month-to-month lease since last year and faced possible eviction in 2024. City officials say the total project is expected to cost about $50 million. The terminal serves around 500,000 passengers each year and is used by several other bus carriers. Illinois lawmakers are sending a ban on new immigration detention centers in the state to Governor Pritzker's desk. The legislature passed a bill early yesterday that would ban detention centers from being placed near homes, schools, churches, and other facilities in Illinois. Existing facilities like the ICE Processing Center in Broadview wouldn't be affected by the legislation. For the Region News Team, I'm Jamie Foster. 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
4: Checking in on the roads again. The crash looks like it's been cleared on the westbound side of 8094 near Central Avenue. We had the two left lanes blocked there. We still have traffic backed up. It looks like another crash in the right lane now, and that is just past Ripley Street. So once you get past that second crash, now things start to pick back up again. But westbound is still jammed in that area on I-94 crossing over the toll road, and then on the toll road trying to get onto the westbound Borman. We have an additional crash again past Ripley blocking the right lane. Eastbound, brief slowdown. Gapers in that area approaching Ripley Street. The rest of 8094, though, right now looking okay. Okay. Westbound side of I-94 in the Chesterton area near the weigh station, seeing a brief slowdown through the work zone there. Southbound on Klein Avenue, hitting the brakes still north of the toll road and down to about 15th Avenue. Ongoing roadwork slowdowns on the southbound side of Klein. US 30, we have a crash near Mall Entrance D. That is backing things up eastbound 30 there through the Merrillville area. And then also westbound crash on US 30 near Grand Boulevard. So be careful for those two crashes there. We also have the usual delays US 30 through the Dyer-Sherrillville area. Heavy traffic at Indianapolis Boulevard still jamming north of 8094. Heavy traffic along 231 between 41 and Parrish Avenue in the St. John area. If you see any other traffic issues out there, let us know on our hotline at 219-405-7743 when safe to do so. Alicia Tassone, Region News Team Traffic.
2: For Northwest Indiana, mostly clear overnight tonight with temperatures falling into the mid-50s. We'll be near 80 on Wednesday with lots of sunshine. Partly cloudy Wednesday night with lows around 60. Sunny again on Thursday with highs in the mid-80s. We'll be in the mid-80s on Friday with a chance of showers or thunderstorms late in the day. Those showers and thunderstorms will continue Friday night, and Saturday we'll have highs in the low 80s with showers likely. That's your region forecast.

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If you were someone you know is going to be celebrating a birthday, you want to shout them out on the radio tomorrow at 1210. It's the Talking Heads, your region news break, news, traffic, weather, sports, coming up on the Z.

0: Those affected by the March 10th storms in the region still have help available. The U.S. Small Business Administration is offering financial assistance for residents and businesses who experienced losses during the storms in March.
1: What we offer is disaster recovery loans, and even though we're called the Small Business Administration, we do also help with nonprofits, homeowners, and renters.
0: Lane Davis is a public affairs specialist with the SBA's Office of Disaster Recovery and Resilience. He says each category has its own eligibility requirements and limitations as to how much they are approved for.
1: Businesses and nonprofits, they would be eligible up to $2 million for either physical damage or economic injury. Homeowners would be eligible up to $500,000, and renters can be eligible up to $100,000 for personal property. And that would be things like vehicles, furniture, appliances, things that are personally owned by the renter.
0: He says these loans come with great interest rates.
1: The interest rates are really low for homeowners. They can be as low as 2.875%, businesses as low as 4%, and nonprofits as low as 3.625%. The terms are up to 30 years.
0: So who should apply?
1: Anybody. Anybody that sustained damage, whether they are a business, nonprofit, a homeowner, or a renter, as well as for the business and nonprofits, anybody who received an economic backlash, loss of income, things like that.
0: The deadline to apply for funding is June 8th. We've shared more information, including the link to the application, on our Facebook page. Representatives with the Small Business Administration will be at the Lake Village Public Library to offer assistance from 1 to 3 p.m. this Thursday, June 4th. For the Region News Team, I'm Jamie Foster. Your forecast is coming up next.
2: Checking in again on the roads, we've got a crash westbound 8094 between Ripley Street and Central Avenue, holding things up. Two right lanes are blocked due to that crash. Traffic really coming to a crawl before you hit the toll road westbound I-94. And if you're on the toll road westbound before you hit that interchange there at 8094 coming to a stop, do not try to get onto the westbound side of 8094 from the toll road right now. Again, two right lanes are blocked due to a crash. Traffic is really stacked up there. Emergency crews still arriving on the scene. Eastbound side of 8094, we've got Gaper slowing things down, hitting the brakes east of I-65. Once you get past that crash, things open up eastbound. We've got some slowdowns along the westbound side of I-94 with road work, about a mile past County Line Road in Porter County. Be careful on the westbound side of I-94. Southbound side of Klein still hitting the brakes down to one lane between Columbus Drive and 15th Avenue, so watch out for road work delays there. US 30, a couple of crashes still holding things up westbound near Grand Boulevard, but especially the crash that is eastbound near Mall Entrance D. Both directions of traffic in that area, heavy congestion, but eastbound due to that crash there. Reminder, US 6 closed between Valpo and Westville, between Mander Road and 350 East for bridge work over Coffee Creek. That closure in place starting this week through the end of July. US 20 in Porter County closed at the crossing between Ardendale Avenue and LaPorte County Line Road through this week. 219-405-7743 is our hotline. Only call when safe to do so. Alicia Tassone, Region News Team Traffic.
0: For Northwest Indiana, mostly clear overnight tonight with temperatures falling into the mid-50s. We'll be near 80 on Wednesday with lots of sunshine. Partly cloudy Wednesday night with lows around 60. Sunny again on Thursday with highs in the mid-80s. We'll be in the mid-80s on Friday with a chance of showers or thunderstorms late in the day. Those showers and thunderstorms will continue Friday night. And Saturday we'll have highs in the low 80s with showers likely. That's your region forecast.
3: Last night in Minnesota...
4: A swing and a high fly ball into right field and deep. Back it goes towards the dock, and that is gone. Second grand slam this year for Tristan Gray.
3: Tristan Gray hit a grand slam in the fourth inning off of David Sandlin, and the Minnesota Twins added four more runs in the fifth inning and went on to beat the White Sox 9-4. Miguel Vargas homered twice for the Sox. Tonight, the Sox and the Twins play again with Davis Martin on the mound. Tonight at Wrigley Field, the Cubs will host the Athletics at 7:05 p.m. Jameson Taillon will pitch. Tonight, game one of the Stanley Cup Finals, the Carolina Hurricanes will host the Vegas Golden Knights. The puck will drop at 7 p.m.

ABC. Game one of the NBA Finals will begin on Wednesday night. The San Antonio Spurs will host the New York Knicks. Tip-off at 7:30 p.m. on ABC. WNBA tonight, the Chicago Sky will visit the Washington Mystics. Tonight, the Gary Southshore Railcats are in Iowa and play against the Sioux City Explorers. The Lake County Corn Dogs are in Oswego, Illinois and play the Cats of the Chicago Suburban Baseball League. And the Lake County Corn Dogs baseball organization will pay tribute to our educators with Teacher Appreciation Night on Friday in a Region Collegiate Baseball League matchup versus Valparaiso's Post 94. Game time is 7 p.m. The Corn Dogs play at Legacy Fields at 851 Center Ross Road in Crown Point. For more details, go to corndogsbaseball.com.

0: The playlist is Z107 with Benson Boone. Megan Trainor, John Legend back there too. Thanks so much for letting us be a part of your ride home. It's Alicia with you till 7. So here's a list of things that successful people do before 9 a.m. Many high achievers apparently have these similar morning habits. Waking up consistently every morning. I mean, I wake up consistently. I wake up and I hit the snooze button 3 times. Regular routine. Number 2, move their body, exercise to boost energy and mental clarity. That I don't do. 3, plan their day. Successful people often decide priorities before distractions begin. I attempt. Number 4, avoid immediate emails, avoid getting on your phone right away in the morning, etc. And number 5 is eat or hydrate. Starting the day fueled and hydrated improves performances. Honestly, the only thing I do before 9 a.m. is hit the snooze button 3 times.
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0: The Killers on the playlist, Z107. This weekend, Saturday and Sunday, free fishing days in Indiana. You can fish the state's public waters without a fishing license and trout salmon stamp. We've got your forecast details, which unfortunately includes the return of rain, showers and storms for the weekend. On the way, another check on the roads at 6.
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2: Voters are on their way to the polls for primary elections for the U.S. House, Senate, and governor races in six states today. Elections are being held in Iowa, Montana, New Jersey, New Mexico, South Dakota, and California. The race for governor and Los Angeles mayor have gotten tons of national attention as two Republicans made some inroads in the reliably blue state. Fox News contributor Steve Hilton for governor and reality TV star Spencer Pratt for mayor. President Trump is denying reports that negotiations between the U.S. and Iran have broken down. Chris Caraggio with more.
3: The president pushed back on the claims with a post on Truth Social where he called the reports false and erroneous. His comments follow reporting from Iranian state media on Monday that Tehran would stop exchanging messages with the U.S. through intermediaries over accusations of a ceasefire violation. However, the president's post asserted that conversations have been going on continuously.
2: With Trump urging Iran to make a deal. I'm Lisa Carton.
4: The Indiana Department of Environmental Management says the EPA is giving Indiana more than $200,000 to monitor water quality at Lake Michigan beaches and help keep swimmers safe. Officials say the funding supports testing for elevated bacteria levels and alerting the public when conditions may be harmful for swimmers. The efforts help protect public health while supporting recreation and tourism along Indiana's Great Lakes coastline. Through Indiana's Beach Alert Program, you can check current conditions and even sign up for automated messages. We've shared more information on the Region News Team Facebook page. In Chesterton, the Residences at Coffee Creek is hosting its fourth annual 5K fun run and walk this Saturday, June 6th at the Coffee Creek Watershed Preserve. Check-in for the event starts at 9 a.m. and the race starts at 10. Advance registration is required. Proceeds will be donated to the Parkinson's Support Group and Exercise Program. We've shared more information on our Facebook page. The Merrillville Town Council has placed a one-year moratorium on new data center project approvals, allowing more time to study the potential impacts of hyperscale data center developments. The moratorium runs through May 31st, 2027. Officials say four separate data center developers have approached the town, including one proposal that had advanced further than the others, but the council agreed more research and evaluation are needed. Merrillville will continue to have citizen advisory committee meetings to discuss data centers. The town will also host an educational meeting on data centers presented by the Northwest Indiana Forum on June 11th at 5:30 p.m. at the Dean and Barbara White Community Center. It will include expert guest speakers and breakout sessions where residents can ask direct questions to industry professionals. Your forecast is coming up next. I'm Jamie Foster with the Region News Team.
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6: Checking in one final time on the roads. We've got that crash cleared now, westbound side of 8094 between Ripley and Central. So hopefully things will start to smooth out there. Right now, though, still some heavy traffic. Westbound 8094 nearing the toll road and continuing past Ripley Street. Back up still around onto the ramp if you're merging on from the westbound toll road. Be careful, going to be hitting the brakes there. The rest of 8094, though, right now running along smoothly. Same with I-65. Toll road and I-94 looking good. Southbound Klein seeing improvement, but still moderate volume from north of the toll road down to 15th Avenue with the ongoing road work. U.S. 30 still finding some slowdowns westbound between Colorado and Mississippi Street there in the area of the mall. The earlier crashes have all been cleared along U.S. 30. The rest of our main roadways running along pretty smoothly with just typical volume. We've got something going on along 101st Avenue between Colorado Street and Mississippi, just west of Colorado Street, both directions of 101st Avenue, either a crash or some road work, so you may want to seek an alternate there. Reminder, through the rest of this week, CSX Railroad has U.S. 20 in Porter County closed just west of the County Line Road between Ardendale Avenue and County Line, and also U.S. 6 between Valpo and Westville closed for a bridge deck overlay at Coffee Creek through the end of July. 219-405-7743 is our hotline. Only call when safe to do so. South Shore Trains reporting on time. Alicia Tassone, Region News Team Traffic.
4: Four For Northwest Indiana, temperatures will drop into the mid-50s tonight under mostly clear skies. Lots of sunshine again on Wednesday with highs near 80 degrees. Partly cloudy Wednesday night with lows around 60. Sunny on Thursday with highs in the mid-80s. We'll be in the mid-80s again on Friday with a chance of showers and thunderstorms late in the day. Those storms will continue Friday night and Saturday. Highs will be in the low 80s with showers likely. That's your region forecast.

0: Hoobastank on the playlist, Z107. Jelly Roll back there, too, is going to be at Festival of the Lakes in Hammond next month on Thursday, July 16th. Thanks for letting us be a part of your Tuesday. Hopefully, you are out of work for the day. Snickers launching a new campaign offering free candy bars to those with the name Reese. 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I do love me a good frozen Snickers ice cream bar. 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
1: 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It brings the heat.
2: Temperatures are going to surge, and as a result, it's going to get hot around here.
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I'm Sally Golding, Z107. Tomorrow is Wagon Wednesday, brought to you by Healthy Paws in Valparaiso and Paws in Motion on our Facebook, Instagram, and TikTok. 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We know it's going to be adorable, showcasing an adoptable pet from either the Porter County Animal Shelter or Hobart Humane Society.

In Northwest Indiana, Indiana American Water says they've purchased Community Utilities of Indiana's water and wastewater systems in Merrillville, Lakes of the Four Seasons, and Roselawn from Nexus Regulated Utilities. The company says this adds about 8,200 customer connections in Lake, Porter, and Jasper counties to the Indiana American Water footprint. New customers will receive additional information in the mail in the coming weeks. The information is also available now on a new dedicated web page on the company's website under customer service and billing. NDOT is hosting a public information meeting this month to introduce a study that will examine a 13-mile stretch of State Road 2 between U.S. 20 in LaPorte County and U.S. 2031 in St. Joseph County. The study team is working to understand corridor needs, identify opportunities for safety and mobility improvements, and help determine a set of recommendations for transportation improvements for the corridor. Officials say public input will help NDOT better understand community needs and develop solutions that meet those needs. The meeting is scheduled for Tuesday, June 16th at the New Prairie High School Auditorium. Doors open at 5:30 p.m. Central Time and the presentation starts at 6. In Lake County, NDOT says State Road 53 Broadway will be closed at the railroad crossing between 20th Avenue and 21st Avenue starting Monday, June 8th. Work will take about 8 days. Local access will be available up to the crossing through traffic should seek alternate routes. For the Region News Team, I'm Jamie Foster. Your forecast is next. For Northwest Indiana, mostly clear tonight with temperatures falling into the mid-50s. Upper 70s on Wednesday with sunny skies, partly cloudy Wednesday night with lows around 60. Mid-80s on Thursday with sunshine, partly cloudy Thursday night with lows in the upper 60s. We'll be in the mid-80s again on Friday with mostly sunny skies and a chance of thunderstorms late in the day. Storms may continue Friday night. Then Saturday, highs in the low 80s with showers likely. That's your region forecast.

0: 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It's Alicia. 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

Nothing on you, B.O.B. and Bruno Mars, Z107. That is it for me today. It's Alicia. Thank you so much for hanging out. I really appreciate any part of your day, even if it's just a few minutes, even if it's just right now that you're listening in. I really appreciate it. I just wonder if there's ever going to be a day throughout the summer that I'm not going to deal with allergies. Anybody else feeling it too? Like every day the throat is just scratchy or there's gunk in there. You know, the tree pollen I think has been high like for the last 2 or 3 months. So we need to fix that. Maybe the rain over the weekend will wash that all away. I'll catch you back here tomorrow afternoon at 3. Matt Wentz, by the way, every morning, 7:30, he'll get us caught up on the heat.